0: Hey, it's a brand new edition of the Donna and Steve Show. Would you look at that?
1: Hey, do you like Donkey from Shrek?
2: I do like, yeah, Eddie Murphy's hilarious in that role.
1: First of all, I love Donkey in general.
2: She means she loves donkeys.
1: Yes, that's right. Eddie Murphy, he hinted at this before, but his Donkey is getting his own adventure, his own theatrical origin story coming up in June of 2028, I think. So we have to wait a while. But I thought that's really fun.
2: That is fun.
1: Because the Shrek series, there's four movies, I think,
2: yes,
1: have made almost like, I think, $2.9 billion globally. I did not realize it did that well.
2: Yeah, people love it. You and I sort of were on the outside looking in with Shrek stuff, but people really love it.
1: And Donkey is friends, buddies with Shrek, right?
2: That's right.
1: All right.
2: They are arm in arm.
1: I think I would see this even without having seen the Shrek movies. I've seen the first Shrek. Did not like it.
2: Shrek 5 is set for a release June 30th, 2027.
1: Oh, yeah. I think Zendaya is in that one, too. She's joining the cast. Very cool.
2: Yeah, so that's great. That's fun.
1: That's great.
2: And you know, Shrek turned into a pretty successful musical as well.
1: I forgot about that.
2: Yeah, my daughter loves the musical. I think she saw it at Children's Theater Company and said it was very funny.
1: Okay, good to know.
2: Thank you, Donna, for everything.
1: Thanks for everything you do for this community.

0: it's somebody's birthday, right?
1: Every day is, Donna. You're so cool. These aren't happening today. These are just random celebrity birthdays. I'm going to say a celebrity. You're going to tell me how old you think they are turning, okay?
0: Oops. Okay.
1: Missy Misdemeanor Elliott.
0: Oh, gosh, that's a tough one. 54.
1: So you're so good at this game. She's turning 55.
0: All right. Woo!
1: Margot Robbie. How old will she be turning?
0: Okay, she's young. She's in her 30s. I'm going to say she's probably younger than I think. Let's just go 34.
1: We need you to be within one, ma'am. She is turning 36.
0: Okay. Okay.
1: Mel Brooks.
0: Mel Brooks will be 99.
1: We need you to be within one and you still get credit. He's turning 100. We are giving you credit for that.
0: Thank you.
1: He's turning 100,
0: Donna.
1: Okay.
0: I know. That's wonderful.
1: That means he was born in 1926.
0: Cool.
1: Donna?
0: Yes.
1: How old will Larry David be turning later this month?
0: 76?
1: We were looking for 79.
0: Dang it.
1: Donna, we were looking for 79.
0: Dang.
1: Finally, one Thomas Cruise.
0: Okay, hold on. 65.
1: No, we were looking
0: for 4.
1: Steve, 4.
0: Dang it.
1: We're still going to ding you because you were a thin one.
0: Thank you.
1: See that? We should call that the buzzer ding birthday game.
0: Okay, I'm good with that. Awesome.
1: Wow, 64.
0: Yeah.
1: Still doing his own stunts. You're telling me Tom Cruise is 4 or 5 years younger than my father?
0: Oh, yeah, sure. What is time?
1: I don't know.
0: You gonna be okay?
1: Yeah, I'll be fine.
0: Alrighty.
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13: I'm meteorologist Mace Michaels. Scattered showers and thunderstorms tonight. There could be a few strong storms with heavy rainfall. Mostly cloudy and a low in the mid-50s. A clearing sky with a return to sunshine tomorrow and pleasant. Highs in the mid-70s. It heats up back through the 80s for the rest of the week. 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Right now, it's 70 degrees.
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14: Today we are doing the tune with Martin Garrix. This is my first ever EDM tune. Should be out relatively soon.

0: the belief that many of us have that the internet is listening, that our phone is listening,
1: mm-hmm.
0: because things start to pop up.
1: Mm-hmm.
0: Donna was talking about her psoriasis. Now, I am looking at a plaque psoriasis ad on the right side of my window. They say, though it looks like they're snooping, that is not actually happening. However, one way that it does happen is if you share an internet service with someone. So if you're both on the same Wi-Fi, apparently the internet doesn't delineate as well who is who. So let's say you started looking up on our Wi-Fi here in the studio right now, plaque psoriasis. Then when I go on to the same Wi-Fi, it's not like, oh, she's over there, he's over here. It's like people on this Wi-Fi like looking up plaque psoriasis. So then it shows up. It'll do this in your own homes as well. They are

0: watching what you're searching.
1: Okay, but how about the time that I was watching TV on a like Sunday morning and there was an infomercial on for crepe erase? My phone was nowhere in the room. I was not on the internet. Next day.
0: Crepe erase.
1: Crepe erase. 10% off your first order.
0: Had you uploaded a selfie recently? I don't know.
1: You're such a jerk.
0: I'm trying to figure this out.
1: I'm trying to get to the bottom of
0: this. You're crepe free, baby. Live free.
1: Okay.
0: There is a breakfast food that we don't see enough of. And the fact that a crepe, so delicious.
1: So good.
0: Shares a negative connotation with thin, wrinkling skin is unfortunate. We just feel like that is
1: this just in
0: a thing that
1: oh man

0: got something I want to talk about.
1: It is time for us to play Whose Voice Is It Anyway?
2: For today's clue, for today's voice, you guys, I'm looking for this actor who appeared in the movie Mr. Megorium's Wonder Emporium.
1: Okay. Donna, ladies first. Why don't you bid first?
3: I can name that voice in 6 seconds.
1: I can name that voice in 5 seconds.
3: I can name that voice in 4 seconds.
1: I can name the voice in 3 seconds.
3: Uh-oh.
2: Wow, lightning round right now.
3: Ah, dang. I know it's happening. Steve thinks he knows who it is based on your clue.
1: That is true.
3: I can name that voice in 2 seconds.
1: I'll do it in a second.
2: Whoa.
1: I'll do it in a second.
2: Holy cow.
1: But please, please, make it a thick one.
2: I'll make it a thick one
3: make
2: for you.
3: Make it a thickie. All right, name that voice.
2: Don't say thickie, Donna.
3: Sorry.
2: All right, Steve, you have 1 single second to name this voice.
4: I get halfway in there, just a bunch of guys.
3: I'm going to put this down. All right, I got a guess.
1: So
3: right
1: I was
3: there.
1: Thinking Jim Carrey beforehand. Mm-hmm. It didn't sound like what I was going for there. To me, I really could have used more than a second, that much I know. It sounded like there was a Jason Bateman in it. And so I'm going to say Jason Bateman.
2: All right. You're locking in the voice as Jason Bateman.
1: Here it is.
2: 1 more second again of that voice.
4: I think, oh, wait, is the movie already over?
1: Yes.
2: And
1: yes!
2: Is that the voice of Jason Bateman? It sure is, Steve. Way to go. You are our winner today in this edition of Whose Voice Is It Anyway?
3: Wow.
2: Well done. Well done.
4: Thank you.
3: Wow.
1: Wow. Okay, she's stuck in her Owen Wilson. Sometimes we lose her.
3: No, this is my Jennifer.
1: Jennifer Coolidge.
3: Wow.
1: You're not a bad dog. What are you talking about?
3: Wow. I think that guy's going to shoot me.
1: That was pretty good. Okay,
2: yeah,
1: Donna.
2: Right.
1: Okay.
3: Thank you.
1: No, go on.
3: All right, come on.
2: You should get into voice acting.
3: Oh, thank you. Stop. What?
1: All
3: me?
1: Right,
3: no,
1: now,
3: don't make me sing.
1: Donna, please.
3: Okay.
1: Now Jennifer Coolidge bumps into Owen Wilson.
3: Okay, ready?
1: Yeah.
3: Hey. Wow.
1: Wow.
3: Oh, yeah?
1: Walking
3: wow.
1: my dog.
3: Oh, yeah?
1: Wow. What are you talking about?
3: What are you talking about?
1: All right.
3: There
1: we go.
3: Okay,
5: the conversation begins.
1: Hey, man, we don't listen to that one.
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0: Dairy Queen has some new flavors for the summer. 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
1: That looks good, actually.
0: Yeah, it's called a Stars and Stripes Misty Slush Float.
1: I want that.
0: It includes layers of Dairy Queen cherry misty slush, their world famous soft serve, and a blue raspberry misty slush with festive star sprinkles. What, ma'am?
1: Don't they call it Mr. Misty?
0: No.
1: It's a Mr. Misty.
0: No, I think that's a different...
1: No, like, I think they got rid of the Mister.
0: Oh, did Dairy Queen do Mr. Misty?
1: Yeah.
0: Okay.
1: Right? It looks like a Mr. Misty.
0: You could also get a strawberry mango-flavored mochi blizzard treat, mango-flavored mochi pieces, and strawberry topping blended with their world-famous soft serve to blizzard perfection.
1: I think they're doing this, a lot of it, because of the World Cup.
0: I think it's an element, some of that, yeah, maybe some America 250 altogether.
1: Yeah. Yeah.
0: How about this one? New Mexican style hot chocolate made with Abuelita Blizzard. It's hot chocolate mix, choco chunks, fudge covered marshmallows, and cocoa fudge blended in their world famous soft serve. Okay, we get it. It's world famous soft serve. Okay.
1: Got it. I want to go to there.
0: Okay. Do it then. Okay. Go there today.
1: I know. Maybe
0: Have
1: I'll get.
0: Have you ever had a dessert guilt free?
1: No.
0: Okay.
1: You?
0: Yes.
1: Okay.

0: Welcome to Donna and Steve's. Can I interest you in some food news today?
1: Yummy!
2: Are pickles the pumpkin spice of summer? The internet is asking. Pumpkin spice has long been sort of the official flavor of fall. The internet suggesting, wait a second, do we need to now deem pickle the flavor of summer? You can get pickle anything. Popcorn. You like pickle popcorn.
1: I do. I love it.
2: Smoothie King even teamed up with Grillo's Pickles to create a pickle smoothie.
1: No, that's where I draw the line.
2: I like a dill pickle potato chip. That is good for me. I want to say this about certain pickles. I don't like it when the pickle is open on top and clothed on the bottom. Do you know what I'm trying to
1: open communicate? On the top?
2: So if you have a long pickle,
1: okay,
2: yeah, I don't like that the top part you're biting into, it's pure just unabashed pickle, and then on the bottom it's still, you know, the exterior of the cucumber, so to speak. If it's fully sheathed, I like the pickle. If it's half sheathed, I don't know. There's something about it's easy to bite on the top, and then it, like, sometimes you go it off at the bottom.
1: I don't think I understand what you're saying. So let's say we have a jar of pickles. We open up the jar. Inside, there are headless pickles.
2: Not headless. I don't want to call them headless.
1: You know, like party on top, business on the bottom.
2: Yeah. Spears. It's Spears.
1: Okay, it
2: I don't
1: is
2: like Spears.
1: Spears. I don't like those
2: Spears
1: either.
2: Spears have skin on the bottom and not on the top.
1: Okay.
2: And so it's an inconsistent chewing experience.
1: You really did a bad job at describing what you're trying to describe.
2: You know what? I agree with you. That was not good.
1: Okay.
2: I like biting through a pickle that is fully sheathed, whatever you would call that. That's good. And I like it when they're long slices, and I like it when they're little coin slices.
1: Okay. All right. I'm glad that we know this about you.
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9: I'm meteorologist Mace Michaels. Scattered showers and thunderstorms tonight. There could be a few strong storms with heavy rainfall. Mostly cloudy and a low in the mid-50s. A clearing sky with a return to sunshine tomorrow and pleasant, highs in the mid-70s. It heats up back through the 80s for the rest of the week. 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

0: Donna, you have to understand that some people like ice cream. Some people eat ice cream a lot and really enjoy it. Listen to this study. During the summer, the average person thinks that they eat 11 scoops of ice cream per week.
1: Really?
2: That's how much?
0: Are you going to an ice cream stand? Are you purchasing this and scooping it in your own cone or bowl at home? That just seems ice cream.
1: I bet they're just buying it for the fridge, and then there's kids in the neighborhood. Come on, kids, let's take an ice cream break.
0: The average person eating 11 scoops of ice cream per week in the summer. Also a finding, 95% of Americans admit that they eat at least one scoop per week. So almost every single person that they talk to does at least one scoop per week. I am in that 5% because I do not eat at least one scoop of ice cream per week. I think I only have ice cream maybe, I don't know, 3 times in a summer, maybe 4.
1: Oh, really?
0: Yeah.
1: Oh, that's interesting.
0: If you count blizzards, I guess that would probably factor in. That is ice cream, and I eat that by the large cup.
1: I like custard.
0: I love custard. I grew up on custard. There's a little spot called Glenn's Custard in Springdale, Pennsylvania. Huh. That was the only thing I knew was custard.
1: Custard was really big on the Jersey boardwalk.
0: Yeah, very creamy.
1: Yeah.
0: You watch it come out of the machine.
1: Yes, it's very thick. It's a thickie.
0: It's a thickie. Really, really good. You know, when I was a kid, I felt like years, maybe it was weeks, who knows when you're a kid, I would see the banana split on the menu at our local ice cream joint and think, man, I want a banana split. Then I would see people order the banana split. I don't think there's any ice cream option that looks more fun than a banana split.
1: How about the hot fudge brownie sundae?
0: Well, we're putting a brownie or a cookie into
1: I don't like fruit with my desserts.
0: So the banana you're not a fan of. Yeah, I hear where you're coming from. I can do it. I'm open to almost any ice cream.
1: Yeah, see, and I don't like to mix my bad foods with my good foods.
0: By the way, last thing about this, cookies and cream, favorite flavor for Gen Z, millennials, and Gen X. But our baby boomers out there still prefer classic chocolate, as do I.
1: I like vanilla. Chocolate's good.
0: Chocolate's good.
1: But I really like vanilla.
0: There you have it.
1: Thank you, Steve.
0: Thanks, everyone.
1: Okay.

0: If you outsource a chore, mm-hmm. This is a little tip for you. Make this quick. If you outsource a chore, this could be anything. It could be having a cleaning service come to your house, having a lawn service come to your house.
1: Dog poop picked up.
0: Picker upper.
1: Landscaper.
0: A landscaper. Or
1: mower.
0: Even. Okay, Tana.
1: Okay.
0: Or even. mower. I said lawn service.
1: Oh,
0: you
1: dude.
0: Said landscaper, and okay. Then you said mower. At some point, it's.
1: Plower. I meant plow.
0: Okay, plow.
1: Plow guy. Masseuse.
0: No.
1: Masseuse.
0: Maybe even ordering delivery.
1: That works.
0: Here's what they say. If you choose to outsource something, get the time back to get more for your money. So if you're going to do delivery, that's great. But now do something, particularly if this is a couple. Do something with the hour that you got back from having to make dinner or from running out and grabbing something and coming back or from mowing the lawn, whatever. If you're intentional with the time that you outsource, your money feels even better spent.
1: I like it.
0: Because you've said, hey, you know what? The lawn guy or girl is coming over today. And during that hour,
1: I'm going to go to the gym.
0: Or we are going to do something.
1: We're going to go for a walk.
0: Can go for a walk.
1: A sunset walk.
0: You can do anything like that. Yes, you can do. Yes. Or we're going to clean together. We'll organize this while they do that. If you intentionally design the time, curate that time and say, they're saving us time here. So let's do this. Let's connect.
1: Like
0: let's talk, whatever.
1: Sure.
0: Or do chores together.
1: Meditate.
0: Or maybe it is one person going to the gym. Here we go. Are you going to start doing this again?
1: We're going to go out for ice cream.
0: You know, we could go. Yeah.
1: We're going to go for a bike ride.
0: You could do that.
1: Okay. We're going to go for a swim.
0: We could go for a swim.
1: All right. I like it. Very smart. Thank you for sharing that.
0: Thank you, Donna.
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0: Have you noticed that the term girl boss, which was in for a while, is out? You used to hear girl boss quite a bit. 2018, 2019, even a little 2020, even though that's all been marred by we view everything through the pandemic now.
1: Sure.
0: But, you know, girl boss was the thing. Well, they say that that has sort of moved away. But it's not that women, young women in particular, are rejecting ambition, but they're rejecting the old branding of ambition. So through girl boss, that would have embraced things like hustle culture, performative empowerment, sleep when you're dead kind of stuff, rise and grind, you know, all that kind of stuff. You hear rise and grind more in like bro culture. But they say the new version, more focused on ownership, sustainability, being authentic, community building, stuff like that. And so it just, they're suggesting that it is a little bit of a shift that they've had 8 years ago. Do you remember this girl boss movement?
1: I do. And I feel like I just used the term boss yesterday with a girl, but I didn't say, you're such a girl boss. I was like, you are a freaking boss.
0: Yeah, yeah. Well, girl boss sort of had a moment in the pop culture zeitgeist. And now it's gone. And the stuff that it was, I don't know, trying to champion has changed a little bit, where it's not like work, and you improve yourself and, you know, your professional success will prove some sort of personal worth. It's like, wait a minute, is there a different way that we can look at this that is still communicating a message to young women? Like, I have daughters and think of like, yes, you should feel empowered. What do you want to do? You could create, you could lead. What do you want to do?
1: Yeah.
0: So many things you could do.
1: So many.
0: But it's changed a little bit and evolved. So if you've noticed girl boss has sort of gone away, you ain't wrong.
1: Okay. Today.

0: I was online, Don. I have access to the internet. Thanks for asking. And I saw this list of just random things that we all experience, but you never really talk about them. But when you say them, someone's like, yeah, I totally know. The one that jumped out at me the most is the thrill that we all get when the slow car in front of us finally turns off so that we can now hit the gas, get to an appropriate speed, and show everybody else behind us it wasn't me who was
1: right.
0: holding up that line.
1: That's right. You know what I like to do every now and then? Just flail my arms in the air like I'm mad. I'm like...
0: Are you trying to show that to the person in front of you or the person behind you? Like, this isn't me. I can't believe this.
1: Behind me.
0: And then is it a domino effect? Do they then do it?
1: I don't know. I've never checked.
0: Oh,
1: yeah,
0: gosh.
1: I like to do that.
0: That's great.
1: That's funny. That's universal.
0: Here's another one. And this may be more so for women with longer nails than men. When you cut your nails and then you immediately have to deal with one of those stubborn new condiment seals or a tight aluminum can tab.
1: Sure.
0: You're like, how do I get under this thing? I've gone knife and knuckle before.
1: Sure.
0: You know?
1: Knuckle. You've gone knuckle?
0: Knuckle into the condiment thing. Where I just try to puncture it in the middle. I bend my finger in half and puncture. I could knuckle all sorts of condiment tabs for people.
1: Oh, that's nice. You might have a side hustle.
0: A side knuckle. Oh, this I'm living currently, today. When you have bags of clothes that you're going to donate, but first you drive around with them in your car for 3-4 months. Mine's been in the back for 2 weeks now.
1: Okay.
0: And I was like, well, tomorrow I will donate. And I've even been in a situation where I had to fold the things down, move the bags forward, bring the seats back up, move them backward.
1: Oh my God.
0: It was a whole thing. And the Goodwill is in my neighborhood.
1: I know it is.
0: And so that's unfortunate.
1: You know what I'm doing right now?
0: What's
1: so
0: that?
1: I went to the laundromat for the first time in my life, which I thoroughly enjoyed.
0: Super efficient.
1: I have had the laundry in a laundry basket in the back of my car ever since.
0: Isn't it amazing? We talked about this recently. There was a study that was talking about how our brain sort of is addicted to almost getting things done.
1: Mm-hmm.
0: Which is maybe why we feel so accomplished when we finally get an entire thing done.
1: Yeah.
0: Your laundry, everybody's laundry, whether you're doing it at the laundromat or not, washing them, drying them, not the issue, folding them and putting them away.
1: Away. Yes.
0: We may as well be climbing Mount Everest. It's
1: right.
0: Just like, I can't.
1: I'm not going to get to that. Do you know it takes me about 2.5 weeks to unpack a suitcase after a weekend away? I'm just like, I see you on the floor right there by the bedroom door.
0: I have an open suitcase in my closet right now from a trip from 2 weeks ago. I have an upcoming trip in 1.5 weeks. At this point, it would be foolish to put it away, don't you think?
1: I do. I just start pulling socks and underwear out of there.
0: Yeah,
1: you know?
0: Yes. A floor drawer. Yeah.
1: Yeah, it's an open drawer.
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8: I'm meteorologist Mace Michaels. Scattered showers and thunderstorms tonight. There could be a few strong storms with heavy rainfall. Mostly cloudy and a low in the mid-50s. A clearing sky with a return to sunshine tomorrow and pleasant. Highs in the mid-70s. It heats up back through the 80s for the rest of the week. 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

0: If you're just tuning in, we're talking about the internet's collection of random things that everyone experiences at some point, but we never really talk about it. When it's really late at night and you're trying not to make too much noise with one of those excessively loud, clear plastic takeout containers. You're just trying to sneak the seconds for a late night snack. Do you remember a few years ago when on the show we were talking about the subset of human culture that actually gets snacks in the middle of the night? And we found out that our former producer, who now works on the syndicated show, Grant, would have... like eat a sandwich.
1: Yeah, he'd have a whole meal.
0: In the middle of the night. I mean, and I think he said he had chips near his bed.
1: Yes.
0: Potato chips. So imagine, guys, you're like, oh, you look at the clock, it's 3:22. And then you're like, oh, well, crinkle, crinkle, crunch.
1: It's just so weird.
0: This one, Donna, since you have labeled me a hypochondriac, when you experience that one weird swallow where you suddenly just know, I'm going down, I'm getting the flu. I've done this so many times. I have falsely diagnosed myself so many times where I swallow, I'm like, that feels a little sore.
1: Yeah, a little scratchy. Or is it my ear? I can't tell. It's my ear or my throat.
0: When it's my throat, since I have had a paratonsillar abscess before, friends, a little throat infection, which is fine. It's part of my story. I then get very fearful every time where I think, here we go. This is it. They're going to have to take my whole throat out. I'll be talking to you through a computer. That's my fear.
1: Wow.
0: You don't think I spiral with sickness stuff, do you?
1: Not at all.
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0: Elton John, who is currently 79 years old, set to perform after his death as he signs a multi-million dollar or pound, if you're over in Europe, a hologram deal. Huh? I like hologram.
1: I know you like that.
0: He said, when daddy dies, he recalled telling his eldest son, Zachary, during a conversation, promise me there won't be a hologram going around the world doing concerts. Kind of like, hey, protect, you're going to get money, you're going to get an estate, but we don't need to hologram me. By the way, if any of my kids are listening, when daddy dies, hologram me, please.
1: Oh my God.
0: I want hologram.
1: Okay.
0: My goal is that after I die, I'm on the air more than I am right now with you, Donna.
1: Great.
0: But anyway, he has now signed off on it, and he says, you know what? I think I'm kind of cool. He's reportedly signed this multi-million dollar deal to star in a groundbreaking Las Vegas residency as a hologram.
1: While he's alive?
0: No, this will happen after he dies.
1: What?
0: He's just already signed the deal. You know, I'm not sure, but now people could go and see him. This is an idea that Las Vegas had. Golly, you know, we talk about this from time to time. Around 15 years ago, when Tupac hologram was at Coachella, and people were already high there.
1: Right.
0: And so they were like, is that Tupac? That started this conversation of what is going to happen with hologram technology. Are more and more acts going to do this? The Rat Pack could have done this in Vegas. That was one that people went to and said, can we hologram the Rat Pack like they used to play at the Sands all those years ago? But anyway, now the Elton John hologram show after he dies will become one of the headline attractions at the new Hard Rock Hotel in Las Vegas, which, by the way, opens next summer. The tech's going to be great. It's going to look great. It's going to sound great. But what they need is the artist to say, yeah, you can do that. And now Elton John had
1: signed
0: an about
1: off.
0: Face and said, sure, you can
1: that
0: do that.
1: That is crazy. All right. I'm holding in a sneeze.
0: Oh, look at the light. Look at bright light. Look at bright light. That'll help.
1: Why?
0: I don't know. It just does.
1: It did.
0: No, but it was supposed to make the sneeze come out, not go away.
1: Oh, it went away.
0: Donna.
1: I don't want it to come out. I'm doing a professional radio program.
0: Okay, that ship sailed.
1: All right, whatever.
0: Years ago.
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0: If you missed it earlier, we played Rock, Paper, Scissors live on the air. And Donna did Rock, Paper, Scissors, and on shoot, gave a thumbs up. That was tough to watch. And that was after you started by doing the first time we did, we all know it's Rock, Paper, Scissors, shoot. And the first time she went Rock, Paper, Scissors, shoot, and pulled her hand up into the sky. And then was slowly coming down to reveal, after presumably she saw what I had, what her weapon of choice would be. It has been a while since she's played it, granted.
1: I know, I was more one potato, two potato, three potato, four, five potato, six potato, seven potato, or...
0: It's fun. Sometimes I was at a camp a couple years ago on this field trip, an overnight field trip. And one of the counselors, there was this big lunchroom, and he would just make eyes with people from across the room. And then he would just hold up his open palm and then a closed fist in the other hand. Somebody else would put theirs up and then they would just do it. Rock, paper, scissors, shoot. Long distance.
1: That's cool.
0: It's fun, right?
1: Yeah, I like it.
0: I like playing schoolyard games with you.
1: Yeah, me too.
0: I wonder if we would have been friends in school.
1: Nope.
0: All right.
1: Maybe. Were you a sporty guy?
0: I was a little sporty, yeah. I played basketball. That was the only sport they offered at my school.
1: Oh, it's
0: a really,
1: really
0: small school. Guess what tryouts were like? You're on the team.
1: Or who wants to be on the team?
0: Or please, will you be on this team?
1: Right, we need five players.
0: Yeah,
1: please. I know there's only six people in the class, but we're going to need almost all of you.
0: There were 12 in my graduate.

0: I asked on Facebook, what is the best household appliance you've ever purchased? We recently got our KitchenAid mixer and are loving it. Jim says, my first 500-pound microwave around 1975. Sue says, my fold-away Ninja toaster oven / air fryer. That sounds cool. Fold-away? How do you fold it away? Right. That sounds interesting. The double element induction cooktop that I have, says Carol. Try induction and then never settle for less. Cindy, or we could pronounce it with a hard C, Kindy, says her Breville countertop air fryer oven. I've had two other brands, including Cuisinart, and the Breville is more expensive, but it does everything. It's an air fryer, a broiler, it can bake, it can do it all, and it performs beautifully and is easy to clean and simple to use. How about
1: that? That's great. I really love my Dyson, my pet, pet hair Dyson picker-upper. It's pretty good.
0: That's a great one.
1: It's good. It's expensive.
0: Dion says, when we bought our first home in 1989, I bought the best Kirby vacuum cleaner. Loved it for 20 years. It worked through 3 kids and 4 dogs.
1: Wow. Those are the ones that they used to knock on your door. Right. And
0: yes, I saw there was a Kirby vacuum salesman who came into our home when I was a child and did a demonstration, Donna, in front of our whole family, my mom, my dad, and all of the kids. He was showing us the little dust particles that were floating around in the air in our room. And I mean, this guy, when I tell you he was working hard for the money, I have never seen more pronounced pit stains than I saw from that Kirby vacuum
1: cleaner. That's your takeaway, huh?
0: And I thought, boy, you would have thought he might have vacuumed up a touch of the moisture in his armpits. Apparently wasn't a wet dry vac.
1: Did he do it like vacuum the air?
0: He was showing us and then saying that's all coming from your carpet and
1: your
0: cushions.
1: Skin.
0: And all that, and you need Kirby.
1: The Curbmeister.
0: We did not end up doing the Kirby vacuum cleaner. Poor guy.
1: I know, right?
0: He was working hard.
1: Hey, and P.S., no soliciting. Thank you.
0: Thank you. Goodbye.
1: Have a good day. Okay.
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7: weather. I'm meteorologist Mace Michaels. Scattered showers and thunderstorms tonight. There could be a few strong storms with heavy rainfall. Mostly cloudy and a low in the mid-50s. A clearing sky with a return to sunshine tomorrow and pleasant. Highs in the mid-70s. It heats up back through the 80s for the rest of the week. 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Currently at 64 degrees.
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1: When I was 6 years old, I broke my leg. And I was running from my brother and his friends.

0: I got a tip for those of you who might have a little insomnia. Sometimes this happens to me, usually a couple hours after I'm supposed to get up, before I'm supposed to get up. You know what I mean?
1: I'm not sure we do, but continue.
0: Okay. This is a 20-minute rule, okay? So if you've been restless in bed for 20 minutes and unable to fall back asleep, the suggestion is that you get up, you leave the room, and do something low-key and calm until you feel sleepy again. And some of those things can be like folding laundry in the dim light. You know, something boring. Don't look at the clock. You want to turn it away from you or your phone, whatever. Just don't look at it. They basically say to like a skittish cat under the bed, you want to coax the cat out from under the bed, but you don't lunge for it. You sit quietly and let it come to you. Sleep behaves the same way. You create the dim, calm, unhurried conditions and then let the drowsiness drift back on its own.

0: If you got a pet during the pandemic, I just want to update you on what the internet updated me on this morning. They're midlife now.
1: Wow.
0: They're midlife.
1: Doesn't it depend on what kind of pet? What if it's a bird?
0: Okay, Donna.
1: You know what? That bird is probably
0: going to be handed down generation to generation.
1: Right.
0: That's a good reminder to not buy a bird. Let the bird, let the toucan, let the parrot.
1: Let the turtle live in the wild.
0: Well, I've had two turtles and they both died very quickly. And one was dug up after I buried it with a cross that I made out of twigs. Sure, I'll tell the story. Your dogs, if you bought them during the pandemic or rescued them, are midway through their life now, on average.
1: Thanks.
0: I had a turtle. The turtle ran away.
1: Ran away.
0: The turtle walked off, Donna.
1: Okay.
0: I was very sad. It returned 3 months later. Same turtle. I knew the markings on his body. We weren't in a turtle community. Springdale, Pennsylvania. Look it up. Those non-turtles. That turtle came back. I heard that turtles have memories, that they know how to get back to where they started. And it proved true. That was a good one. Then I put the turtle in and I'm feeding the turtle and taking care of the turtle. And one day I go to feed the turtle and he's not eating any lettuce and he's dead. Limp neck, dead turtle. Okay.
1: Oh, God.
0: His name was Herman. I buried Herman in a Maxwell House tin.
1: Okay.
0: In the ground. I dug it up on the side of the house.
1: Oh, he was little,
0: I buried
1: it.
0: No, he was a box turtle. It wasn't a tortoise. We weren't riding him through the desert.
1: All right.
0: Just
1: sorry,
0: a standard turtle.
1: Chill out.
0: Sorry, grief shows itself in some weird ways. I'm sorry I'm not grieving according to how you would like me to freaking grieve. I bury him. I get bread ties, two twigs, and make a cross above it. I come out the next day to pay my respects, right? To visit a gravesite. Donna, ever heard of it? Herman had risen. The tomb was empty. The Maxwell House tin was empty. The cross was gone. I was 7. I go into my neighbor Don's yard and find Herman's severed head in the yard.
1: Oh, Herman.
0: He was dead.
1: Did someone
0: probably
1: eat
0: a cat
1: him?
0: Or a raccoon, but I choose to blame cats. R.I.P. Herman.
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0: I'm meteorologist Mace Michaels. Scattered showers and thunderstorms tonight. There could be a few strong storms with heavy rainfall. Mostly cloudy and a low in the mid-50s. A clearing sky with a return to sunshine tomorrow and pleasant. Highs in the mid-70s. It heats up back through the 80s for the rest of the week. 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
1: 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It's the Daily

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1: From ABC News, I'm Dave Packer. Another wave of missile attacks came for Iran Tuesday after the U.S. military claimed Iran targeted neutral ships in the Strait of Hormuz, violating the two countries' agreement made last month. ABC's Melissa Adan.
2: Iranian state TV announcing several explosions in southern Iran. Two U.S. officials confirmed to ABC News that powerful airstrikes targeted air defense, coastal surveillance, missile and drone launch sites, as well as port facilities, adding these strikes are much larger in scope and scale than those in late June.
1: Iran defiant officials saying, quote, "We will not allow America to interfere in the affairs and management of the strait." After a new allegation of sexual assault was published earlier this week against Maine Democratic Senate candidate Graham Platner, efforts to get the Senate hopeful to step down only appear to grow louder and now involve some of his closest allies on Capitol Hill. ABC's Jay O'Brien.
3: 18 Democratic senators have called for him to drop out, and that includes his two biggest allies in the Senate, Elizabeth Warren, who campaigned alongside Graham Platner in the spring, and Bernie Sanders, who is perhaps Platner's biggest supporter.
1: Another fatal shooting between Immigration and Customs Enforcement officers and a member of the public, this time in East Houston. ABC's Brianna Willis has more.
4: ICE says agents attempted to stop Salgado Orojo and his van as part of what they call a targeted enforcement arrest. They say he was from Mexico and in the country illegally. ICE says Salgado Orojo wouldn't stop and rammed his vehicle into an ICE agent's vehicle on canal near Wayside. ICE says he also tried to run over an officer. That's when ICE says the officer opened fire.
1: At the NATO summit in Turkey, President Trump criticizing allies for not doing enough to support the war with Iran. And another cause for the rift, Trump again saying NATO allies denied his desire for the U.S. to acquire Greenland. 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
5: Up North weather.
6: I'm meteorologist Mace Michaels. Scattered showers and thunderstorms tonight. There could be a few strong storms with heavy rainfall. Mostly cloudy and low in the mid-50s. A clearing sky with a return to sunshine tomorrow and pleasant, highs in the mid-70s. It heats up back through the 80s for the rest of the week. 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

0: You're starting to feel it. Your eyes are starting to glaze over and your stomach is discussing its dissatisfaction. It's lunchtime, but now you're going to spend the next 15 minutes trying to figure out where to go. 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
6: I'm meteorologist Mace Michaels. Scattered showers and thunderstorms tonight. There could be a few strong storms with heavy rainfall. Mostly cloudy and a low in the mid-50s. A clearing sky with a return to sunshine tomorrow and pleasant. Highs in the mid-70s. It heats up back through the 80s for the rest of the week. 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
2: I'm meteorologist Mace Michaels. Scattered showers and thunderstorms tonight. There could be a few strong storms with heavy rainfall. Mostly cloudy and a low in the mid-50s. A clearing sky with a return to sunshine tomorrow and pleasant. Highs in the mid-70s. It heats up back through the 80s for the rest of the week. 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Currently at 62 degrees.

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4: I'm meteorologist Mace Michaels. Scattered showers and thunderstorms tonight. There could be a few strong storms with heavy rainfall. Mostly cloudy and a low in the mid-50s. A clearing sky with a return to sunshine tomorrow and pleasant. Highs in the mid-70s. It heats up back through the 80s for the rest of the week. 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Currently at 62 degrees.
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1: north weather. I'm meteorologist Mace Michaels. Scattered showers and thunderstorms tonight. There could be a few strong storms with heavy rainfall. Mostly cloudy and a low in the mid-50s. A clearing sky with a return to sunshine tomorrow and pleasant. Highs in the mid-70s. It heats up back through the 80s for the rest of the week. 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Currently at 62 degrees.
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8: I'm meteorologist Mace Michaels. Scattered showers and thunderstorms tonight. There could be a few strong storms with heavy rainfall. Mostly cloudy and low in the mid-50s. A clearing sky with a return to sunshine tomorrow and pleasant, highs in the mid-70s. It heats up back through the 80s for the rest of the week. 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Currently at 62 degrees.

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1: From ABC News, I'm Dave Packer. Growing calls for Maine Democrat Graham Plattner to drop out of a Senate race following a string of scandals, including new claims of sexual assault. Now, the state's Democratic Party confirmed reports that Plattner's campaign has been trying to influence the process for selecting a replacement Senate nominee. In a video posted to X, Executive Director Devin Murphy Anderson also says they've heard echoed calls to Plattner to exit the race.
2: We have also reiterated that Graham Plattner must drop out of this race so that Democrats in Maine can focus on defeating Susan Collins this November.
1: The Senate race in Maine is considered a must-win for Democrats to take control of the Senate. In New York City, Building Commissioner Ahmed Tegani confirmed Tuesday night that ongoing efforts to temporarily stabilize an under-construction buckling high-rise in Midtown Manhattan are going well.
3: We have been able to bring in a plan and materials to stabilize the impacted floors and looking to extend that stability plan to other parts of the building.
1: Residents in some nearby buildings that were evacuated have been allowed to return. The U.S. escalating tensions with Iran again on Tuesday, launching new strikes after they say neutral ships were targeted in the Strait of Hormuz. ABC's Rachel Scott.
4: U.S. officials tell us the strikes targeted Iranian defense and coastal surveillance systems, missile and drone launch sites, and port facilities, calling the attacks a clear violation of the ceasefire and wholly unacceptable. The U.S. also revoking part of the deal President Trump signed that allowed Iran to sell its oil on the international market.
1: Health officials in New York City are investigating a Legionnaire's disease cluster on Manhattan's Upper East Side. Health officials say 23 cases of the severe pneumonia have been confirmed in two neighborhoods. No deaths have been associated with the outbreak. The health department believes the likely source of the bacteria is a cooling tower in the area. You're listening to ABC News.
5: Up North weather.
6: I'm meteorologist Mace Michaels. Scattered showers and thunderstorms tonight. There could be a few strong storms with heavy rainfall. Mostly cloudy and low in the mid-50s. A clearing sky with a return to sunshine tomorrow and pleasant. Highs in the mid-70s. It heats up back through the 80s for the rest of the week. 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Currently at 62 degrees.

Never thought that you was like this. I took the tag off and made you priceless. I just spent a half a meal on a chandelier. Now you try and cut me off like a light switch. Try and stay in Ali. Saying that you need some time to breathe. Thinking that I'm sleeping.

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6: Up North weather.
7: I'm meteorologist Mace Michaels. Scattered showers and thunderstorms tonight. There could be a few strong storms with heavy rainfall. Mostly cloudy and a low in the mid-50s. A clearing sky with a return to sunshine tomorrow and pleasant, highs in the mid-70s. It heats up back through the 80s for the rest of the week. 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
1: up north weather. Partly cloudy today. We'll get to 78 for a high this afternoon. Tonight will be clear. We'll drop to 55. Tomorrow, still a really nice day. Mostly sunny, 82 on Friday. Mostly sunny, an isolated thunderstorm possible with a high of 84. 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I'm meteorologist Sean Cable. 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
5: Up North weather.
6: Partly cloudy today. We'll get to 78 for a high this afternoon. Tonight will be clear. We'll drop to 55. Tomorrow, still a really nice day. Mostly sunny, 82 on Friday. Mostly sunny and isolated thunderstorm possible with a high of 84. 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
1: up north weather. Partly cloudy today. We'll get to 78 for a high this afternoon. Tonight will be clear. We'll drop to 55. Tomorrow, still a really nice day. Mostly sunny, 82 on Friday. Mostly sunny, an isolated thunderstorm possible with a high of 84. 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I'm meteorologist Sean Cable. 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

0: You're starting to feel it. 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
7: Up North weather.
8: Partly cloudy today. We'll get to 78 for a high this afternoon. Tonight will be clear. We'll drop to 55. Tomorrow, still a really nice day. Mostly sunny, 82 on Friday. Mostly sunny and isolated thunderstorm possible with a high of 84. 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I'm meteorologist Sean Cable. 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
1: From ABC News, I'm Sherry Preston. The U.S. and Iran trading airstrikes overnight as President Trump tells those at the NATO summit in Turkey that the war will likely continue. Here's ABC's Karen Travers in Ankara.
2: President Trump signaled Wednesday morning that the memo of understanding signed by the U.S. and Iran just weeks ago is dead and said the ceasefire is over.
3: To me, I think it's over.
2: The president fiercely criticized the Iranians.
3: I don't want to deal with them anymore, they're scum.
2: Despite saying he considers it to be a, quote, waste of time dealing with them, the president also said he will let his negotiating team continue working with the Iranians if they want to. Karen Travers, ABC News, traveling with the president in Ankara, Turkey.
1: That high-rise being converted from an office to a residential building has been deemed stable in New York City after support beams began buckling yesterday. Hundreds had to be evacuated from nearby buildings. Calls for Maine Senate candidate Graham Platner to drop out of the Senate race continue following even further allegations from women he used to date. Here's ABC's Jay O'Brien.
4: 18 Democratic senators have called for him to drop out, and that includes his two biggest allies in the Senate, Elizabeth Warren, who campaigned alongside Graham Platner in the spring, and Bernie Sanders, who is perhaps Platner's biggest supporter.
1: Immigrant rights groups demanding a third-party investigation into another ICE-involved fatal shooting, this one in Houston.
5: According to his son, Lorenzo Salgado Araujo had been in the U.S. for nearly 35 years, working in construction. On Tuesday, ICE officers attempted to pull him over, but say that he sped away and then tried to run over an agent with his van. Hours after the incident, protesters were on the same street where Araujo was shot to death.
1: ABC's Jim Ryan in Dallas. In Boston, the nurses at Brigham and Women's Hospital, the teaching hospital associated with Harvard, are off the job. Their one-day strike is over pay and working conditions. You're listening to ABC News.
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9: Up North weather.
10: Partly cloudy today, we'll get to 78 for a high this afternoon. Tonight will be clear, we'll drop to 55. Tomorrow, still a really nice day, mostly sunny, 82 on Friday. Mostly sunny, an isolated thunderstorm possible with a high of 84. 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

0: 95.5 KZY, that is Ariana Grande. It's the KZY Morning Show. Tom out today. He'll be back tomorrow. Kev in his stead. We got Nell joining us next hour. And, of course, she's in to be the quiz master for the Orton's Oil Super Quiz in the 8 o'clock hour. So it's another edition of Nell's Bells on the way. Well, Nell wears a lot of hats here. She's your afternoon happy person. She helps us out in the morning. She is, of course, the Big Deals store manager and the Big Deals auctioneer, and she's gearing up for another one tomorrow. We got a Chandler's Details Plus an Auto Glass auction tomorrow. 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
9: Up North weather.
10: Partly cloudy today. We'll get to 78 for a high this afternoon. Tonight will be clear. We'll drop to 55. Tomorrow, still a really nice day. Mostly sunny, 82 on Friday. Mostly sunny, an isolated thunderstorm possible with a high of 84. 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I'm meteorologist Sean Cable. 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

0: 95.5 KZY, it's lit. That's what we all were last weekend. Well, maybe not us personally, but our communities. It was a lot of fireworks, and then there's more coming. More coming. It's Laporte Days. Laporte Days is Friday, Saturday with, they say, the best fireworks in the North Country. Wrapping it up. Then you go up north. They got Kellier Days going Friday through Sunday with the world's largest potluck, or the Great American Potluck. I'm not sure what they're calling it, but it's a big potluck on Sunday. And then, of course, they got a ton of stuff going on Saturday, including the big parade, where they want horses and horse riders. They want, for America's 250th, to just be, have everybody go, whoa, and they look at all the horses and riders. So if you love horses and have horses and love to ride horses, they want you in the parade. We'll have details on how you can get involved in the parade a little bit later on in the show. Right now, we'll take a break, come back, check the sports, the weather, and get back into some great music to keep you rolling on a Wednesday. 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
0: 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I'm Kev. Tom's out. He'll be back tomorrow. Nell will be joining me next hour. And, of course, in the 8 o'clock hour, she'll be the quizmaster for the Orton's Super Quiz. All right. Right now, though, let's check sports. Twins win again. Yes, they do. Taj Bradley, 7 innings. And Twins get a 3-1 win. He's 8-3 on the season. He allowed one run on three hits, walked one, struck out 10. Yandrys Gomez got his 10th save of the season. Taylor Rogers set the all-time Target Field pitching appearance record with his 189th appearance at Target Field. Austin Martin, Brooks Lee, and Clody Clemens each drove in a run to help the cause. Twins are now 43-45. They're three games out of first place in the Central and a game and a half back in the American wildcard chase, and they are 7-3 in their last 10 games. A game two of the series tonight, 6:40, Target Field, 6 o'clock pregame. We'll have it on the Bun Sports Radio 104.5 and KBUN Plus FM 100.1. Bad news for the Twins. They had to put all-star outfielder Byron Buxton on the 10-day injured list with a right hip strain, hitting .271 with 25 homers and 45 runs batted in. Injury will force him to not play in Sunday's all-star game in Philadelphia. Outfielder Alan Roden was recalled from AAA St. Paul to take Buxton's spot on the big league roster, and the Twins activated relief pitcher Woo-Suk Go and option reliever Cody Lawyerson to AAA St. Paul. The Lynx are on the road tonight trying to snap a two-game losing streak. They are 15-6 on the season, tied with defending champion Vegas for the top record in the WNBA. They had a one-point loss to Connecticut at Target's center. Now they are in Uncasville, Connecticut, to take on the Sun tonight at 6:30. If they can get a win, their coach will be the winningest coach in the history of the WNBA. So we'll see if they can get there. Lynx will be without Olivia Miles. She's listed as doubtful for tonight's game. Nafisa Collier remains listed as out for the game as well. She's not played yet this year. And Argentina and Switzerland get wins in the World Cup. Argentina overcame a two-goal deficit to stun Egypt 3-2 in Atlanta. And Switzerland edged Colombia on penalties 4-3 after a scoreless game in Vancouver. Now we move on to the quarterfinals. They'll kick off tomorrow. France and Morocco will battle in New England. It's a rematch of the semifinals of the last World Cup, where the French secured a 2-0 win. Wimbledon Day 8, men's singles, top seed Jannik Sinner and Novak Djokovic each advanced to the semifinals. Alexander Zverev also picked up a win after advancing to the quarters. And Coco Gauff booked a spot in the semis. She ousted Jessica Pegula in the women's singles. Carolina Mukova advanced after eliminating Naomi Osaka. And if you're out and about and see turkeys and pheasants, the Minnesota DNR wants to hear from you. DNR game bird consultant Roy Churchwell says information will help wildlife officials track nesting success, poult survival, and overall bird production across the state. What else we got going on? Locally, the Bemidji Centaur Legion baseball team swept Alexandria 9-2 and 11-7 on Monday on the road. In the opener, Brennan Brower was 3-for-4 and drove in three runs. Gunnar Gansky got the win. He went six innings, allowed a run on five hits, struck out five. Game two, down 7-2 in the seventh. The Centaur scored nine runs for the 11-7 victory. Lawson Berg was 3-for-4, drove in two. Gansky had a two-run double. James Garrison, an RBI triple. And the Centaurs are 15-3 on the year. The Bemidji Titan Legion softball team has a doubleheader with Red Lake Falls today. That's scheduled for 5 o'clock, and that'll be in Black Duck. And that is what's going on in sports.
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13: Partly cloudy today. We'll get to 78 for a high this afternoon. Tonight will be clear. We'll drop to 55. Tomorrow, still a really nice day. Mostly sunny, 82 on Friday. Mostly sunny, an isolated thunderstorm possible with a high of 84. 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I'm meteorologist Sean Cable. 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

95.5 KZY with Harry Styles. We make our way through Wednesday. Well, coming up this weekend, we got the Babes Burnout Car Show coming up Saturday at Sanford Center, presented by our brother station down the hall, Z99. But we're happy to talk about it over here at KZY as well. Big deal. This is the fourth annual. It's been a huge success. They had over 7,000 people there checking it out last year. You know what? I was there. I've been there every year. And they've had a ton of people there, but it's not crowded. That's the beauty of the car show. You know, you got all the cars are all laid out in the parking lot, got plenty of room. Nobody's stressed. The lines aren't that long because there's plenty of food to choose from and vendors to check out. So it's going to be a lot of fun. I'll be on the air on our brother station Z99 Saturday from the car show. So that'll be a lot of fun. But anyway, it's 11 a.m., free admission. They got trucks. They got convertibles. They got motorcycles. They got everything. It's cool. They got vendors, the kids zone, where you get some Lego Pinewood Derby races with Scouting America. That'll be fun. Beer tent, award ceremony, the Roaring Dino, and of course, they're wrapping it up with the Burnout Pit and a ton of smoke. If you want to bring your car, you want to register

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1: From ABC News, I'm Sherry Preston. The U.S. and Iran striking overnight, and now President Trump is casting doubt on the ceasefire. The president in Turkey for the NATO summit, and ABC's Rachel Scott's traveling with him.
2: This morning, President Trump declaring the deal he signed with Iran just 3 weeks ago is now dead, calling the negotiations a waste of time.
3: To me, I think it's over. I don't want to deal with them anymore. They're scum. You know what scum is? They're scum. They're sick people. They're led by sick people.
2: Overnight, Iran and the U.S. trading fire. Tehran launching attacks across the region, targeting U.S. military sites in Bahrain and Kuwait.
1: In New York City, a whole lot of people have been watching one building under construction. Its support beams began buckling yesterday, leading to fears it may collapse. ABC's Aaron Katursky is on the site.
4: This morning, the rush to stabilize a building under construction in Midtown Manhattan after support columns buckled, sparking fears of a catastrophic collapse.
5: We have columns partially down on 21 and 22, and we have floors sagging between 21 and 26.
4: The first call came just before 8 a.m. Tuesday for bricks falling from the building. Workmen noticed the buckled columns, multiple cracks, and the floors beginning to sag.
1: It's a former commercial building that was being converted into residential apartments, all of that being looked into. Two square blocks still evacuated. Maine Senate candidate Graham Plattner denying a new set of allegations against him and staying in the race despite calls to drop out. But ABC's Jay O'Brien says the clock is ticking.
6: 18 Democratic senators have called for him to drop out, and that includes his two biggest allies in the Senate, Elizabeth Warren, who campaigned alongside Graham Plattner in the spring, and Bernie Sanders, who is perhaps Plattner's biggest supporter.
1: Oil prices surging more than 6% amid renewed tensions with Iran. 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
7: 95.5 KZY, checking sports, I'm Kev. Well, Twins starter Taj Bradley worked seven innings and got the Twins a 3-1 win over the Guardians last night. He's 8-3 on the season, allowed only three hits, struck out 10, walked only one. Yandris Gomez got his 10th save of the season. Reliever Taylor Rogers set the all-time target field pitching appearance record with his 189th showing. Austin Martin, Brooks Lee, Cody Clemens each drove in a run. Twins are 43-45. They moved to within three games of first in the Central. They're game and a half back in the wild card chase. 4-1 so far in July, 7-3 in the last 10 games. And game two of the series is tonight at 6:40 in downtown Minneapolis. 6 o'clock pregame. We'll have it on the Bun Sports Radio 104.5 and KBUN Plus FM 100.1. Twins placed all-star outfielder Byron Buxton on the 10-day injured list with a right hip strain. Buxton hitting .271 with 25 homers and 45 runs batted in. It'll force him to not play in the Sunday's all-star game in Philadelphia. Outfielder Alan Roden was recalled from AAA St. Paul to take Buxton's spot in the big league roster. Twins also activated relief pitcher Woosuck Go and optioned reliever Cody Lawyerson to AAA St. Paul. Minnesota Lynx are on the road tonight trying to snap a two-game losing streak. They're 15-6, tied with Vegas for the top record in the WNBA. They lost by a point to Connecticut at home Monday. They're in Connecticut tonight at 6:30. They'll be without rookie sensation Olivia Miles. She's listed as doubtful. Forward Nafisa Collier remains listed as out for the game as well. Tonight's game again, 6:30 at Mohegan Sun Arena. Lynx guard Courtney Williams was named as a WNBA All-Star Reserve, joining teammates Olivia Miles and Natasha Howard on the roster. Team also waived Liatu King. Argentina and Switzerland moving on in the World Cup to the quarterfinals. Argentina overcame a two-goal deficit, beat Egypt 3-2 in Atlanta. Enzo Fernandez scored the match winner in stoppage time. Lionel Messi tied things up with a goal in the 83rd minute. Switzerland edged Colombia 4-3 on penalties after a scoreless game in Vancouver. Now we move on to the quarterfinals Thursday. Tomorrow, France and Morocco will battle in New England, a rematch of the semifinals at last World Cup, where French got a 2-0 victory. In Wimbledon, the action was raised a level. In men's singles, top seed Jannik Sinner and Novak Djokovic advanced to the semifinals. Alexander Zverev also picked up a win. He advances to the from the quarterfinals as well. Coco Gauff booked a spot in the semifinals after ousting Jessica Pegula in women's singles, and Karolina Mukova advanced after eliminating Naomi Osaka. Locally, the Bemidji Centaur Legion baseball team dominated Alexandria Monday on the road. They won the opener 9-2. Brennan Brower was 3-for-4 with 3 runs batted in. And Gunnar Gansky got the win on the mound. He went 6 innings, allowed 1 run on 5 hits, and struck out 5. Game 2, Bemidji down 7-2 in the 7th, scored 9 runs in the 7th to win 11-7. Lawson Berg was 3-for-4 and drove in a couple. Gansky had a 2-run double. James Garrison an RBI triple. And the Centaurs are 15-3 on the season. And finally, the Bemidji Legion softball team, the Titans, have a doubleheader with Red Lake Falls today. It's actually up in Black Duck at 5. With a check on KZY Sports, I'm Kev. 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
8: Up North weather.
9: Partly cloudy today. We'll get to 78 for a high this afternoon. Tonight will be clear. We'll drop to 55. Tomorrow, still a really nice day. Mostly sunny, 82 on Friday. Mostly sunny, an isolated thunderstorm possible with a high of 84. 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

0: 95.5 KZY, Bruno Mars. It's the Wednesday morning show. Tom will be back tomorrow. Time for a quick break. We got weather coming up. We got the Pepsi and Eyebottling Trivia Challenge coming up. We'll do some sports, and Nell's going to join us. It's all coming up this hour on the KZY Morning Show.
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10: Up North weather.
11: Partly cloudy today, we'll get to 78 for a high this afternoon. Tonight will be clear, we'll drop to 55. Tomorrow, still a really nice day, mostly sunny, 82 on Friday. Mostly sunny, an isolated thunderstorm possible with a high of 84. 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
0: 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It's Pepsi Nye Bottling Trivia, and we'll have the question next.
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0: 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All right, it is time for you to win with Pepsi Nye Bottling Trivia. We have an Alani Energy Drink 4-pack for you. If you're the first caller in on the prize line with the correct answer, provided, of course, you've not won in the last 30 days, number to call 218-444-4955. 218-444-4955 if you know the answer to today's question, which is 1962 is called the year that changed shopping. After three businesses all got started that same year. One of them was in Garden City, Michigan. One of them started in Rogers, Arkansas, and one in Roseville, Minnesota. Can you name these three businesses that they say changed shopping for all time? 218-444-4955 is the number to call. 1962, these three businesses all got started the same year, and they say it is the year that changed shopping in America. One of them got started in Garden City, Michigan, one in Rogers, Arkansas, one in Roseville, Minnesota. What were the three? All right, somebody knows. KZY, where are you calling from today?
13: From the side of the road.
0: From the side of the road. What is the answer?
13: Well, the first thing that comes to my mind, and I don't know if it's right or not, it's Piggly Wiggly.
0: Nope, that's not correct. Not correct. Thanks
13: All
0: for
13: right.
0: trying.
13: All right.
0: All right. Yep, we had somebody call and they did not. All right, these three, 1962 is the year they say changed shopping in America after three businesses all got started that same year. Can you name the three? KZY Trivia Challenge, where are you calling from today?
14: Castlake.
0: All right, what's the answer?
14: Walmart, Kmart, and Target.
0: You got it. You got it. Yeah, Kmart opened up in Garden City, Michigan. A couple months later, Walmart's first store was in Rogers, Arkansas, and, of course, Target, first store in Roseville, Minnesota. Who are we talking to today?
14: Mike.
0: All right, Mike, hang on. We'll get a little more information from you. But you are correct and a winner. So congratulations to Mike. He knew, yes, it was Kmart, Walmart, and Target all opening the same year. And, yeah, definitely changed the way we looked at retail shopping in America, no question. Of course, we've had shopping revolutions ever since. Online and what have you. But you know what? I still like going in stores. I still like going in small stores, too. Anyway, let's hear a little bit more music right here, right now on 95.5 KZY.
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0: 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Let's check sports. Twins win again. Taj Bradley, 7 innings, and he allowed only 3 hits, struck out 10, walked 1. 3-1 the final. Twins, he's 8-3 in the year. Twins are within 3 games of first in the Central now. And they and the Guardians again tonight at 6:40. Pre-game at 6, we'll have it on the Bun Sports Radio 104.5 and KBUN Plus FM 100.1. All-Star outfielder Byron Buxton's on the 10-day injured list. Right hip strain, batting .271 with 25 homers and 45 runs batted in, which means he will not be able to play in the All-Star game in Philadelphia next Tuesday. Lynx are on the road tonight trying to snap a 2-game losing streak. They're tied with Vegas for the best record in the WNBA at 15-6. Be a 6:30 tip tonight. Meanwhile, Argentina and Switzerland moving on in the World Cup. Switzerland edged Colombia 4-3 on penalties after a scoreless game in Vancouver. And Argentina was down by 2 and rallied to beat Egypt 3-2. Quarterfinals start tomorrow, France and Morocco in New England. And locally, the Bemidji Centaur Legion baseball team swept Alexandria in a doubleheader Monday on the road, 9-2 and 11-7, to improve to 15-3 on the year. And the Bemidji Titans Legion softball team has a doubleheader with Red Lake Falls today at 5 in Black Duck. That's what's happening in sports. Time for weather, and Nell is next.
10: Up North Weather. Partly cloudy today. We'll get to 78 for a high this afternoon. Tonight will be clear. We'll drop to 55. Tomorrow, still a really nice day. Mostly sunny, 82 on Friday. Mostly sunny, an isolated thunderstorm possible with a high of 84. 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I'm meteorologist Sean Cable. 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
0: 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Tom is out. Nell is in.
11: Woo-woo.
0: Nell, we're having more fun than Tom is today.
11: Don't we always?
0: You know, that is probably true.
11: Love you, Tom. If you're listening.
0: But today in particular, he's doing that thing that people have to do every 10 years.
11: Oh, yes.
0: People dread it. I've done it twice now.
11: I have not yet done it. So okay. I think my time is coming up soon.
0: Yeah, it probably is. You know, the prep is the worst, and it really isn't that horrible.
11: Okay.
0: The day you actually have the procedure done, the scope, as they say, you know, you're under. You wake up, and that's like a great nap. Have you ever been under before for
11: yes.
0: surgery?
11: Okay. Yep.
0: Mm-hmm. See, these are the only times I've been under is for those.
11: Right.
0: And so it's like I'm always impressed with how relaxed I am when I wake up.
11: Feeling and, pretty good right now, man.
0: And you feel really clean, too, because, you know, yeah. you cleaned
11: oh, I
0: out,
11: bet.
0: All the junk food you've been eating is yeah. gone. And
11: they should make that sooner than 10 years.
0: That's right.
11: Just to get us all cleaned out, right?
0: All right. But we're here today hanging out on the morning show. Somehow we got on the topic of stupid laws.
11: We did.
0: And so we decided to share some of those today.
11: Uh-huh. Okay. Yeah.
0: So I'm going to let you start. What have you come across?
11: So apparently it's and I kind of mentioned this the other day on my show. I saw somebody talking about it, and apparently it's illegal to tease a skunk in the state of Minnesota. Why you would want to is beyond me.
0: Yeah. But it's literally against the law.
11: It is against the law. I wouldn't want to. On the same note, it is strictly illegal to import, export, or sell live skunks as well. So
0: I am fine with that law.
11: Me too.
0: I was just looking. I came through, and this has got them from every state, but Alabama.
11: Mm-hmm.
0: In Anniston, Alabama, you may not wear blue jeans down Noble Street. So if you're ever in Anniston, Alabama, do not wear your blue jeans on Noble Street.
11: Now, that just doesn't seem right.
0: I don't get it. Bear wrestling matches are prohibited. In Alabama, the entire state of Alabama, you are not allowed to play dominoes on a Sunday.
11: Okay.
0: I don't know.
11: How are they going to keep you from doing that?
0: That's a good question.
11: I think we, you know what would be fun is to do videos in each state doing these things that you're not supposed to do.
0: That would be fun.
11: I would watch that.
0: Here I am in Alabama playing dominoes on a Sunday.
11: That's the newest reality series.
0: That's right.
11: That's right.
0: Oh, man.
11: And Kevin Neller on the road next week.
0: And this is my favorite one from Alabama. It is illegal to wear a fake mustache that causes laughter in church.
11: Okay, what?
0: Yeah, I don't know.
11: They're so serious.
0: First of all, I don't know why you would wear a fake mustache to church, but if you do,
11: it was the church play.
0: If it's one that makes people laugh, it's illegal.
11: Yeah.
0: Not just against church policy. It's illegal.
11: Okay.
0: What else you got for me?
11: In Arizona, donkeys are legally prohibited from sleeping in bathtubs.
0: Oh, okay. It's my talking. You can sleep in the bathtub if I want him to.
11: And in Arkansas, sounding your horn at any place where cold drinks or sandwiches are served after 9 p.m. is illegal.
0: Okay. Wow. Here's one in Cripple Creek, Colorado.
11: Mm-hmm.
0: It is illegal to bring your horse or pack mule above the ground floor of any building. They cannot climb the stairs.
11: They can't climb the stairs.
0: Apparently, they can go on the ground floor. That's fine. But there will be no climbing of stairs for your donkey.
11: Huh. Weird. Okay. In Georgia, fried chicken may not be eaten by any other means than with your hands.
0: Oh. Okay. So I can't if you use utensils on fried chicken, that is illegal.
11: Yeah.
0: That's...
11: It's a travesty, really.
0: Well, I mean, it is a travesty. It's like eating pizza. What? It's like eating pizza with a knife and a fork.
11: I know. Yeah, honestly.
0: But I guess I don't get why it's illegal, but whatever. In Hawaii, I did not realize this. Apparently, all residents may be fined as a result of not owning a boat.
11: So everybody has to own a boat?
0: Yes. Okay. If you want to avoid the fine, you have to own a boat.
11: Huh. Does it say, it doesn't give like the size of the boat. You just have to have a boat.
0: You just have to have a boat.
11: Okay. Could it be a toy boat? Could it be a remote control boat? No. I mean, it makes sense though, really.
0: Yeah.
11: Because you're out on an island.
0: Maybe
11: you need a way to
0: why.
11: get off the island.
0: I would assume that's why they do that. Also, while you're in Hawaii, not owning a boat, you will also be in trouble if you place coins in your ear.
11: So no magic axe.
0: That's right.
11: Look what I found.
0: Wow. that's a hefty fine for that.
11: Yeah. Connecticut, pickles sold legally in the state must be able to bounce.
0: Really? Is there a reason for that?
11: I don't know.
0: I'm sorry, your pickle does not bounce.
11: Sir, I want a refund.
0: And I will be contacting the authorities. Oh, man. Okay, let's see. What do we got in Minnesota? I was looking at some of them. Oh, this, it says Minnesota, but these are all Michigan laws.
11: Oh no,
0: there's oh, it mixed them together for some reason.
11: Michigan, Minnesota.
0: Yeah. Apparently in Minnesota, all bathtubs are supposed to have feet.
11: Well, then don't visit my house.
0: I've never lived in a house where they had the claw-footed bathtubs. Mm-hmm. So
11: I like the claw-foot tubs. Yeah. They're really pretty.
0: Did you know that in Brainerd, every man in Brainerd is required by law to grow a beard?
11: I know quite a few people from Brainerd, and they don't have beards.
0: No, none of them I do. Huh. A couple of them, I guess, I know do, but... I don't know that they must not be enforcing that anymore.
11: They must not be.
0: Can
11: you imagine that?
0: Yeah. I'm sorry. If you live in Brainerd, you need to have a beard. That is weird. I don't know why.
11: Yeah.
0: I suppose if you're a dude that's you know on the run, and if you shave your beard to dress up like a woman, a disguise. It's harder to disguise yourself if you're required to wear a beard as a dude. I don't know if it goes back to those days or not.
11: Although that's weird.
0: Yeah, it is.
11: I mean, but everybody with a beard, well, yeah, I don't know. Do you know that in Minnesota, it's a state law? There's a state law that limits nursing homes and senior centers to 2 days of bingo a week.
0: What?
11: They were getting out of control. Unruly.
0: Making a little too much money on the side, I'm guessing.
11: You're right.
0: Here's another Minnesota one. Where did it go? Hamburgers may not be eaten on Sundays in Minnesota. I think that one has been blown out of the water.
11: Yeah. Do you think there's any religious sides to that? Maybe.
0: Maybe.
11: It's still weird.
0: Yeah.
11: So hamburgers.
0: Right.
11: How about cheeseburgers? It's slightly different.
0: Yeah, I'm pretty sure I've eaten hamburgers on Sunday a lot. Good Lord. And in Virginia, Minnesota, you're not allowed to park your elephant on Main Street. Just so you know.
11: Darn it.
0: The question always is, how do these laws come into being?
11: Right. Somebody somewhere had to have had this happen.
0: They felt that we had to have a law.
11: Or they were just trying to fill up the books and needed to add some things to it. And
0: by the way, we're not going to allow you to park your elephants on Main Street in Virginia, Minnesota.
11: Yeah.
0: We have standards.
11: Hey, you can't also in Minnesota, you cannot cross over into Wisconsin with a duck on your head.
0: I would bet that even if I tried, the duck would not allow it.
11: Nope.
0: But why? Why? Again, why?
11: What, exactly.
0: Who did that? That made them say, nope, can't have that. Can't right. have that.
11: It's a, oh, boy.
0: Here's one from Washington. It was illegal in one county in Washington to harass Sasquatch.
11: I mean, again, why would you want to?
0: Well, I actually did see a little background on that.
11: Okay.
0: And there was Sasquatch fever in the late 60s, early 70s. Everybody's out trying to find and catch mm-hmm. Sasquatch. And they were afraid people would injure or shoot humans who happened to be tall and hairy. So they just said, no, you cannot go looking for Sasquatch. Leave him alone, whether he's real or not.
11: Yes, I can see that. No, the men in Brainerd are not big feet. Stay away from Brainerd.
0: I mean, there's Sasquatches everywhere in that town, I'm telling you. All right. Do you have any more fascinating ones?
11: Also in Minnesota, all men driving motorcycles must wear shirts.
0: Oh, okay. Well, yeah. that's just smart.
11: Yes, protective equipment. I mean, that road rash, if you do end up crashing, is pretty gnarly, I imagine. Right. And women, they're not allowed to cut their own hair without their husband's permission.
0: Do you get your husband's permission?
11: I mean, he doesn't want me to cut my hair, but, you know, it's my hair.
0: It's so, okay. So
11: there's that.
0: Too bad, dude.
11: That's right. Okay. Too bad, so sad.
0: So here's one, and this makes sense. At one time in Wisconsin, margarine was illegal.
11: Mm. It's not real butter.
0: Right. It's a dairy state.
11: Oh.
0: I think is the main reason.
11: Yeah.
0: You know, I
11: completely agree with that.
0: Yeah. Don't be giving the corn farmers any more money than they need. We're the dairy state.
11: Yeah.
0: You use butter. In St. Croix, a woman is not allowed to wear anything red in public.
11: Huh.
0: In Wisconsin, it's a weird state. In Wisconsin, you are allowed to marry your house.

0: eradicated them with the big bounty.
1: Yeah, they got that all capped out way back when.
0: Wow.
1: Oh, boy. Okay. Well, you know.
0: You know what I need to do? I need to go down to the History Center and see if there's any weird, specific Beltrami County or Bemidji laws that are still on the books.
1: Yes,
0: that we don't
1: you
0: know
1: should.
0: About. That would be, and then have the county attorney come in and talk about it. That would be a great show.
1: Okay. All right. You're familiar with Miles the You Betcha Guy and then Charlie Behrens, of course, from Wisconsin.
0: Yeah, yeah.
1: Wouldn't this be something truly hilarious for them to do?
0: Yes.
1: Is to do the Minnesota-Wisconsin border thing. I would love that. That'd be hilarious.
0: Have one of them trying to get across the border with a duck.
1: Yes. I may have to try to suggest that somehow.
0: Yes.
1: Yeah.
0: Well, okay. What was your? Was there any other laws that you found that you thought were really worth it?
1: No, but the skunk one. Obviously, you don't want to tease a skunk, and that really bothered me because the story that I have from Skunk was when I was in high school. I worked at a gas station and I would close at night. I'd be the only one there and we'd be parking in the back of the store. There's only one light back there to light it up and I had to park a ways away from the building. It was dark. And as I'm coming out the door's locked behind me and I'm getting my car key ready because you don't have the key fob back then. You have the one that you put in the keyhole and turn it to open it.
0: Right.
1: So I'm getting my car key ready, and I see a skunk coming out from behind the trash bin. And I'm like, okay, he's way over there. That thing started running after me. So I'm like, no casualties. It was just fine. Terrifying, but fine.
0: Oh, yeah.
1: I made it to my car. But again, why would you want to tease a skunk? I don't get it.
0: My only thought was, if you're doing it as a prank and that trying to get the skunk to spray somebody else.
1: Yeah, I can see that.
0: I don't know. Other than that, I don't see. There's no upside to that.
1: No.
0: Other than that. I used to work overnight radio, first job.
1: Mm-hmm.
0: And it was the middle of the night. And I don't know why I looked outside and saw this skunk wandering in the parking lot right under my car.
1: What?
0: And
1: I'm staying overnight.
0: Yeah. Well, I mean, I couldn't leave till 6, but I was paranoid that I was going to get out there and I was going to get sprayed because he was still going to be under the car. But at some point, he left.
1: Oh, that's
0: Thank
1: good.
0: Goodness, yeah.
1: Oh, my goodness. Skunks are cute, though. They're very cute.
0: Mm-hmm. Yeah, especially. I mean, isn't it funny how little creatures like baby skunks are cute?
1: They're adorable.
0: Baby porcupines are cute.
1: Yeah.
0: I don't like the adults of either.
1: No.
0: But they're just, it's almost tempting to pet a baby porcupine, but that would not probably go well either.
1: It would not end well, I'm sure. Either way.
0: Yeah, especially if mama saw you doing it.
1: Mm-hmm.
0: Then you are deep.
1: Yeah. So. Yep.
0: But yeah, it is amazing how the smallest creatures, from humans down to even frogs, are cute.
1: I know. Yeah. That's definitely a universal thing.
0: Mm-hmm. I think that's how they get to adulthood because they're so cute as little kids that the predators even go, "Aw."
1: I'll show you. Ah.
0: All right, Nell, have you had a chance to look at the quiz yet?
1: I have not.
0: Okay.
1: So I don't know. I'm not going to give you a hint either way, even if I did.
0: I know you wouldn't, but yeah. are you ready for some Nell's Bells next hour?
1: Yep.
0: Okay, what do we got at the Big Deals Online store today?
1: 15% off on the store today.
0: Oh, nice.
1: Yeah, you don't need a code, so just go there and shop. Everything's 15% off.
0: Okay.
1: Yeah.
0: And then we have
1: an auction tomorrow.
0: Mm-hmm. Okay.
1: Yep. That's for the Chandler's Detail Plus Auto Glass.
0: Okay.
1: An Auto Glass gift car. Mini car detail certificates. There's two available.
0: Okay.
1: There's two up for bid. And like I said, I don't know anybody that doesn't need their car detailed.
0: I definitely need both of my vehicles detailed.
1: Absolutely.
0: No doubt.
1: I could get mine done once a week and it still would need detailing.
0: Yeah.
1: Twice a week, probably. The life with kids.
0: You got kids and that'll do it.
1: Honestly, I can't always blame my kids. I can't blame my kids fully because, you know, on my end of things, I got coffee stains and. That's all. We'll leave it at that.
0: Okay. Tomorrow morning, 6 a.m., it starts bidding. The bidding begins. And today, 15% off store-wide.
1: Yes.
0: Okay, it's Nell. I'm Kev. We'll talk to you again a little bit later on the KZY Morning Show.
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1: From ABC News, I'm Sherry Preston. President Trump says, in his opinion, the memorandum of understanding between the United States and Iran is over, and that means so is the ceasefire of the two sides striking each other as NATO leaders meet in Turkey. ABC's Rachel Scott is there.
2: A U.S. official telling ABC News those strikes were meant to send a powerful message to Iran after they targeted three commercial ships in the Strait of Hormuz.
3: We hit them very hard last night, very hard. I would say 20 to 1, 20 times tougher.
2: The president meeting with his advisors on the sidelines of NATO, giving the go to target Iranian air defense and coastal surveillance systems, missile and drone launch sites, and port facilities.
1: The president also criticizing NATO for not helping in the war. A New York City high-rise still being closely watched this morning amid fears it could still collapse, even though it's been stabilized. ABC's Phil Tate is nearby the building under construction with more on how it began.
4: Workers on the 21st floor had started to notice that those columns were starting to buckle and those steel beam boxes were beginning to bend. Crews have been shoring up the building, adding additional support to the columns. But yesterday morning, emergency crews, they rushed to the scene, trying to avoid a possible collapse as the building shifted.
1: A smaller area around the building remains evacuated. Nurses are off the job at a big hospital in Boston.
5: 4,000 nurses at Brigham and Women's Hospital in Boston walking off the job this morning. They're demanding bigger raises and more affordable health insurance. In a statement, the hospital says it's fully prepared to continue providing high-quality patient care throughout a work stoppage, adding its nurses are among the highest compensated in the market.
1: ABC's Dave Packer. Democratic Senate candidate Graham Platner has until Monday to pull his name from the ballot, as many have been urging him to do in the midst of sexual misconduct allegations. After Monday, his name remains on the ballot. Maine has been central to the Democrats' hopes of taking back the Senate in the midterms. This is ABC News.
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7: 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I'm Kev. Locally, the Bemidji Centaur Legion baseball team dominated Alexandria Monday on the road. They won the opener 9-2. Brennan Brower was 3-for-4 with 3 runs batted in. And Gunnar Gansky got the win on the mound. He went 6 innings, allowed 1 run on 5 hits, and struck out 5. Game 2, Bemidji down 7-2 in the 7th, scored 9 runs in the 7th to win 11-7. Lawson Berg was 3-for-4 and drove in a couple. Gansky had a 2-run double. James Garrison an RBI triple. And the Centaurs are 15-3 on the season. And finally, the Bemidji Legion softball team, the Titans, have a doubleheader with Red Lake Falls today. It's actually up in Black Duck at 5. Well, Twins starter Taj Bradley worked 7 innings and got the Twins a 3-1 win over the Guardians last night. He's 8-3 on the season, allowed only 3 hits, struck out 10, walked only 1. Yandris Gomez got his 10th save of the season. Reliever Taylor Rogers set the all-time target field pitching appearance record with his 189th showing. Austin Martin, Brooks Lee, Cody Clemens each drove in a run. Twins are 43-45. They've moved to within 3 games of first in the Central. They're game and a half back in the wild card chase. 4-1 so far in July, 7-3 in the last 10 games. And game two of the series is tonight at 6:40 in downtown Minneapolis. 6 o'clock pregame. We'll have it on the Bun Sports Radio 104.5 and KBUN Plus FM 100.1. Twins placed all-star outfielder Byron Buxton on the 10-day injured list with a right hip strain. Buxton hitting .271 with 25 homers and 45 runs batted in. It'll force him to not play in Sunday's all-star game in Philadelphia. Outfielder Alan Roden was recalled from AAA St. Paul to take Buxton's spot in the big league roster. Twins also activated relief pitcher Woosuck Go and optioned reliever Cody Lawyerson to AAA St. Paul. Minnesota Lynx are on the road tonight trying to snap a 2-game losing streak. They're 15-6, tied with Vegas for the top record in the WNBA. They lost by a point to Connecticut at home Monday. They're in Connecticut tonight at 6:30. They'll be without rookie sensation Olivia Miles. She's listed as doubtful. Forward Nafisa Collier remains listed as out for the game as well. Tonight's game again, 6:30 at Mohegan Sun Arena. Lynx guard Courtney Williams was named as a WNBA All-Star Reserve, joining teammates Olivia Miles and Natasha Howard on the roster. Team also waived Liatu King. Argentina and Switzerland moving on in the World Cup to the quarterfinals. Argentina overcame a two-goal deficit, beat Egypt 3-2 in Atlanta. Enzo Fernandez scored the match winner in stoppage time. Lionel Messi tied things up with a goal in the 83rd minute. Switzerland edged Colombia 4-3 on penalties after a scoreless game in Vancouver. Now we move on to the quarterfinals Thursday. Tomorrow, France and Morocco will battle in New England, a rematch of the semifinals at last World Cup, where French got a 2-0 victory. In Wimbledon, the action was raised a level. In men's singles, top seed Jannik Sinner and Novak Djokovic advanced to the semifinals. Alexander Zverev also picked up a win. He advances to the from the quarterfinals as well. Coco Gauff booked a spot in the semifinals after ousting Jessica Pegula in women's singles. And Carolina Mukova advanced after eliminating Naomi Osaka. With a check on KZY Sports, I'm Kev. 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
8: Up north weather.
9: Partly cloudy today. We'll get to 78 for a high this afternoon. Tonight will be clear. We'll drop to 55. Tomorrow, still a really nice day. Mostly sunny, 82 on Friday. Mostly sunny and isolated thunderstorm possible with a high of 84. 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I'm meteorologist Sean Cable. 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
0: 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Nell's going to join us in about 10 minutes or so. It'll be time for the Orton's Oil Super Quiz. She is the quizmaster today, so it's Nell's Bells time. That's coming up in about 10 minutes. Right now, let's check weather.
10: Up North weather.
11: Partly cloudy today. We'll get to 78 for a high this afternoon. Tonight will be clear. We'll drop to 55. Tomorrow, still a really nice day. Mostly sunny, 82 on Friday. Mostly sunny, an isolated thunderstorm possible with a high of 84. 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

now, slowly drifting away, wave after wave, wave after wave, slowly drifting, drifting away, and it feels like I'm drowning, pulling against the stream.

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7: 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It's KZY Morning Show. Nell is here. She's already. Yeah, you can turn on your mic.
8: Now I'm ready.
7: I was going to get that for you.
8: Yeah,
7: I was going to say she's already doing big deals because the action is fast and furious with the sale today.
8: It really is. It really is. And honestly, when I looked at the numbers of how many orders they have, I thought, oh, there can't be anything left in the store. But there is. There's still some good things in there.
7: Okay. So the it's 15% off store-wide.
8: Mm-hmm.
7: No code needed.
8: No code needed.
7: All right. So whatever you're in the mood for today, you're going to save an extra 15%.
8: Yep.
7: And apparently people have taken advantage of that.
8: Yes, they have.
7: Okay. How's the weather for you coming in today? Pretty good.
8: Just overcast.
7: Yeah. It's. I think it's going to be pretty quiet today. It's upper 70s, and then mm-hmm. it's going to heat up.
8: Upper 70s is okay.
7: Yeah. I mean, you're still wearing a jacket.
8: Well, I get chilled easily. So, and then the air conditioning's on in here. So.
7: Yeah, yeah. It's not as bad. Tom's not here. He likes to have it about 30 degrees.
8: No kidding.
7: Yeah, I mean, it's like walking into a meat locker when Tom's in here.
8: So honestly, you have to dress for layers coming into work. You really do.
7: All right, we're going to find out about that weather, and then it's time for some Nell's Bells on 95.5 KZY.
9: Partly cloudy today. We'll get to 78 for a high this afternoon. Tonight will be clear. We'll drop to 55. Tomorrow, still a really nice day. Mostly sunny, 82 on Friday. Mostly sunny and isolated thunderstorm possible with a high of 84. 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I'm meteorologist Sean Cable. Outside now, it's 63.
7: Let's hear it. Let's hear that. Let's hear a Nell's Bell right now.
8: Did I get the tone right?
7: Pretty close. Pretty close. Yes, it is time for Nell's Bells, which is the Nell version of the Orton's Oil Super Quiz, because she is the bell ringer today, hopefully at least six times, unless you bet against me.
8: Let's hope so.
7: All right, Nell.
8: It's all on you now.
7: I know it is. All right, Nell, what is the deal? What are we going to win today?
8: Well, you're going to win a hot stuff pizza from Morton's if you win.
7: All right, hot stuff medium pizza.
8: Medium pizza, yes.
7: Lunchtime is set if you win today, or supper time. Looks like we have a caller, so we will be back with the Orton's Oil Super Quiz and hopefully again six Nell's Bells right after this.
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7: Nell's doing all the work for me today, which I appreciate.
8: I'm just getting this side of the board.
7: 95.5 KZY. We have a caller. Who are we talking to this morning?
11: Tony.
7: Hey, hi. Tony. How are you?
11: Morning. Doing good.
7: Good
8: morning.
7: All right, Nell.
8: He sounds ready to go.
7: He is. What is our category today?
8: All right, Tony. The category is Americana.
11: Okay.
7: Am I going to get six out of nine?
11: You will.
7: All right. Tony says I will. Tony, I'm going to do my best for you, man.
11: Thanks.
7: All right. All right. Here we go.
8: So here's the example. When was the Declaration of Independence adopted?
7: Adopted?
8: Mm-hmm.
7: I believe it was adopted on the 6th of July.
8: You sure about that?
7: No, but I'm fairly certain.
8: Nope.
7: Oh.
8: It was actually July 4th, 1776.
7: It was adopted then. Okay.
8: Yes.
7: I thought they actually voted on it a day or two later, but
8: maybe
7: we'll have that argument later.
11: Oops.
8: This paper could be lying right now. That was just a sample, so
7: okay.
8: That doesn't count. So.
7: Okay.
8: Tony, we're okay so far.
11: All right, man.
8: All right. She has served as the first lady since 2025.
7: Since 2025, that would be Melania Trump.
8: Ding!
7: All right.
8: Whew. All right. For what is IRS a shortening?
7: Internal Revenue Service.
8: Ooh. No, I'm just kidding. Yes, it is right.
7: Don't even.
8: Had to throw in a ton there.
7: Yeah, that's very
8: yeah, ding!
11: That's all right.
8: All right. Yep. For what is ICE a shortening?
7: Oh, man. Oh, boy. I'm sure I know this.
8: Mm-hmm.
7: ICE. Something. International Customs Enforcement?
8: No.
7: Oh.
8: You were very close, though. I can't give it to you. It's Immigration and Customs Enforcement.
7: Okay.
8: Yeah,
7: okay.
8: So that's a buzzer.
7: Yeah.
8: All right. What are the first 10 amendments to the Constitution called?
7: The Bill of Rights.
8: Ding.
7: Okay. So what am I, two out of three now? Three out of four?
8: You are 3 out of 4.
7: Okay. Okay.
8: All right. What animal is featured on the Great Seal of the U.S.?
7: That would be the eagle.
8: That would be... You want to try it again?
7: No. Tom, I do not. The bald eagle? Yes. Oh, my gosh!
8: Okay, sorry. Ding! I would have given it to you. I just wanted to see if you...
7: Oh, man. I was thinking I would get a little relief of that today.
8: Oh. Got to keep it interesting. Yeah. All right. Name the American park that was the world's first national park.
7: The world's first national park. Mm-hmm. I believe that would be Yellowstone National
8: and
7: Park.
8: And you are correct. Dang. All right. That's 5.
7: One more.
8: We are doing Got good, it. Tony. You might have that pizza.
11: Doing good.
8: All right. This private club is often called the Winter White House.
7: The Winter White House. Mm-hmm. Oh, that's got to be Mar-a-Lago.
8: That is correct. Ding!
7: All right, Tony, you're a winner. We've got a pizza for you.
11: Thanks, guys. I appreciate it, Kev.
7: All right.
8: Thanks for calling this morning.
7: Nell will get that in the mail for you, and you'll be good to go.
11: All right, Nell. Kev, thanks.
7: Thanks, Tony. Have a great day.
8: Have a good day.
11: Bye.
7: Oh, whew.
8: You did good.
7: Yeah, I'm glad I'm not letting people down.
8: Right. And you want to try the last two?
7: Sure, why not?
8: What animal was designated as the national mammal in 2016?
7: The national mammal.
8: Mm-hmm.
7: Wow. Is this obvious?
8: I mean, yes and no.
7: National.
8: I wouldn't have guessed it myself.
7: Okay. The national mammal of the United States is a dog.
8: As it should be.
7: Yeah.
8: No, it's the American bison.
7: Oh, okay. All right.
8: All right. And what is the title of the 1987 book co-authored by Donald J. Trump?
7: 1987? Did you say? Well, that's got to be The Art of the Deal.
8: That is correct.
7: All right.
8: All right. Only too long.
7: We eked out a win for Tony.
8: Sweet.
7: Nice. How many of those did you know?
8: A few.
7: Would you have won?
8: No.
7: Oh, okay.
8: Well, maybe. Maybe.
7: Okay.
8: It would have been very close.
7: It would have been tight. Mm-hmm. Okay. All right, so we got the big sale going on, the Big Deals Online store. Mm-hmm. We talked about weird laws last hour. we got fun celebrations coming up this weekend.
8: Yeah, we do.
7: So I'm trying to figure out how a person would get it all in. I don't know if it's possible to get it all in. Might have to go to, like, La Porte on Friday and maybe do two of them on Saturday.
8: Mm-hmm.
7: But, I mean, they're going through Sunday.
8: They all sound like fun. So you got La Porte

0: we want for America's 250th a ton of horses and horse riders.
1: Oh, no way.
0: Yeah. So if you're into horse,
1: how many they've gotten so
0: far. I'm not sure. They said that the more the merrier. So if you ride horses and you want to be in the parade on Saturday, which is at 1 o'clock, check-ins at noon, let Crystal know. And the number, her number is 830-305-0600.
1: Okay.
0: 830-305-0600. That's Crystal, and she'll help you get lined up with all the horses for the parade. So that's their big thing. They want to do that. They got a bazillion things going on Saturday. Laporte's has a million things going on Saturday. They've got the Cowabunga bingo.
1: I know. I honestly want to go just to play that. I want to see how it plays out.
0: Yeah. I would watch from a safe distance, yeah. But I want to watch it, yes.
1: Maybe a little clip on my nose.
0: Yeah. Well, the name is just perfect.
1: It is.
0: Cowabunga. Oh, it's hilarious. They're doing it twice.
1: Yeah.
0: It was so popular last year, they're gonna have the cow wander twice.
1: I bet. So you pick a square, right?
0: Yep.
1: Is that what it is?
0: Yep.
1: And then whatever square that cow happens to land its stuff on.
0: Yeah, if the cowabunga is on your square, you're a winner. And you win cash.
1: I imagine that was a huge hit.
0: Oh, yeah. Yeah. But then they got a car show, and I think Friday night they've got a free throw shooting contest outdoors.
1: Okay.
0: That's all going on in LaPorte, and then they've got their fireworks, which they claim is the best of all of them. No, as she said, no offense to anybody else, but ours are better.
1: Okay. So,
0: but yeah, they got the big potluck on Sunday. Now imagine everybody in Kelly are coming to one potluck.
1: Mm-hmm.
0: I mean, Kelly's a small town, but that's still a lot of food.
1: Right.
0: That's a lot of dishes. That'd be fun.
1: So did they give you an idea of what they're planning as far as how many dishes at the potluck?
0: They just said everybody bring
1: one. Everybody's supposed to. Well, yeah. Suppose a potluck. Everybody
0: yeah.
1: brings one.
0: Chris, bring one.
1: I haven't been to a potluck forever.
0: Yeah. We have friend gatherings where it's pretty small, but I mean, everybody brings a dish, but a true line
1: right.
0: up,
1: a true potluck? True potluck.
0: No, it's been a long time.
1: It's been a long time for that.
0: Yeah.
1: I mean, obviously you get together with your family and you have that interaction, but yeah, the true potluck.
0: Yeah.
1: You have so many dishes to choose from. There's too much to put on a plate.
0: Where you get to choose from 50 variations of baked beans. And potato salads
1: right.
0: and fried chicken.
1: Mm-hmm. Oh. The cold salads.
0: Yeah. Mm-hmm. I don't know if I could handle that at this advanced stage of my life. I used to be able to just pound.
1: Mm-hmm. I know I can't. I just show me the dessert bar and we'll be good to go.
0: Yeah, it's nap time after that. But yeah, so that's so Kelly starts out Friday night. They got stuff and then all day Saturday and then the Sunday. And I like... I don't know if you saw all the Sunday stuff they have, but they start out with a patriotic hymn singing service at Paul Bunyan Park.
1: Mm-hmm.
0: And then at noon, the community reads the Declaration of Independence.
1: Oh, that's
0: cool. So I guess
1: cool.
0: everybody takes a... I don't know if it's going to be unified or everybody takes a part of it. I don't know. And then after that, the Great American Potluck.
1: Okay.
0: And of course, Friday night stuff going on at Laporte's and then all day Saturday.
1: Mm-hmm.
0: Ton of stuff. And Babe's Burnout Car Show, which I love going to because...
1: And that starts at 11 on Saturday
0: 11,
1: at Sanford 11 Center.
0: 11 to, I think, 3. And then after that, they'll have the award ceremony about 3:30 or something
1: now,
0: like that.
1: Now, do they do the burnout pit after?
0: And the burnout pit is the last thing. So
1: okay.
0: they'll do all the stuff. They got the dino thing. They got the games. They got Lego. Scouting America is doing Lego Pinewood Derby.
1: Ooh.
0: Yeah. So now it's
1: interesting.
0: I didn't know you could do Lego Pinewood Derby. I thought you still had to use the block of wood, but Lego Pinewood Derby.
1: I like Legos.
0: Yeah,
1: that,
0: well, everybody loves
1: awesome.
0: Legos. So that's going on as well. So there's something for everybody going on until about 3. And, of course, just check on all the cars, which I love to do. Then we do the award ceremony, and then I think it's the burnout pit after that.
1: Okay.
0: So that's when the smoke will
1: And it's free to get in to see everything.
0: Everything's free, yeah.
1: To get in, and then, of course, you'd purchase food or whatnot once
0: yeah,
1: you get there.
0: Yeah, if you want to eat, you want to, you know, buy some vendor stuff, mm-hmm. yeah, you got to purchase that. But if you're bringing your car, it's $10,
1: mm-hmm.
0: but you get swag bag, mm-hmm. and, of course, you could win trophies. And they have the coolest trophies. They have really cool designer trophies. They're, I think anybody who's into cars would love them, the way they put them together. They're pretty neat. So that'll be about...

0: 3 o'clock, and they got, I don't know, so many different divisions to win from. And then they got the mayor's cup. He picks a car he likes out of all them.
1: Yeah. I'd be curious to see which one he picks.
0: Yeah, and in fact, he thought he might show one this year. So he's kind of into that.
1: But he can't pick his own.
0: No. That would be exempt from the mayor's cup. Oh, man.
1: I wonder which one he's going to pick.
0: Right. I would love to take the time. I mean, I think I could learn a lot of restoration stuff. I'm not, but the mechanic part would really be, I can change oil. I can check fluids. Actually repairing an engine, definitely cannot do. So, but if I had one with a decent engine, mm-hmm. I mean, I think I could learn to do, sanding down and repainting and, that stuff I could do.
1: Right. But the mechanical part.
0: Yeah. Yeah. And that's not my my strong suit. But I mean, it would be fun to do that. It would be fun to have a, if you have to have a spot, you have to have your own shed that you can do that and the time to do it and our willingness to go out there in the evening, even in the deepest, darkest part of winter and heat up the place and do some work. But it would be fun to have a restored car.
1: Yeah.
0: I think it'd be a lot of fun.
1: Yeah.
0: So those guys are into it and they do really, they're so detailed. That's what I love, looking at the guys that are really into it and looking in the inside of the car and they've just restored everything.
1: Yeah,
0: and
1: it's so immaculate.
0: Yep. Yeah.
1: You just want to sit in the car. I want to get in the cars and get that full experience. Of course you can't.
0: I feel like I don't feel like they want me to, but yes, I'd love to do that. But that's going to be a fun one too. So, all right, Nell, what else is going on? Anything?
1: Well, of course, we have the auction tomorrow that starts at 6 a.m. for the car detail.
0: Speaking of cars.
1: So don't forget about that.
0: Car detailing,
1: yeah. From Chandler's Detail Plus and Auto Glass. So that starts at 6. Bidding ends at 7 tomorrow night.
0: Okay. And if you're getting ready for the Babe's Burnout Car Show, maybe you want a car detailing.
1: Yeah.
0: So that's a good deal for you. And then they got another auction the week after that and another auction the week after that.
1: Yeah.
0: So stay tuned.
1: Absolutely.
0: And stay tuned for now. She'll be back in at 3. Thanks for being here today.
1: Thanks, Kev.
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16: KZY, up north weather.
17: Partly cloudy today. We'll get to 78 for a high this afternoon. Tonight will be clear. We'll drop to 55. Tomorrow, still a really nice day. Mostly sunny, 82 on Friday. Mostly sunny, an isolated thunderstorm possible with a high of 84. 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
11: Up North weather.
12: Partly cloudy today. We'll get to 78 for a high this afternoon. Tonight will be clear. We'll drop to 55. Tomorrow, still a really nice day. Mostly sunny, 82 on Friday. Mostly sunny, an isolated thunderstorm possible with a high of 84. 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I'm meteorologist Sean Cable. Temperature now 65.
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1: KZY, up north weather.
2: I'm meteorologist Rodney Price. Sunshine returning this afternoon. Nice and comfortable with highs in the upper 70s. A light northeast wind. Mostly clear. Open up those windows tonight, mid-50s. Thursday, a little warmer. Sunshine and lower 80s. Some showers, even a few thunderstorms returning by Friday. Lakeside Living and Midwest Charm, Worthington, Minnesota, it's worth a look. It's 66 at our studios. Today.

What is happening, everybody? It's Dave D for the KZY Midday Show, and I hope you're ready for a good one because I think I got one planned for you. But, hey, we got to get you through this hump day so you can get to the weekend. And so let's get rocking with the real reason you're here. You want some great music. You want Shawn Mendes, Avril Lavigne, Bruno Mars, and even some plain white tees and a whole lot more. And you know it. It's all on the way.

0: Not sure if I've told this story before here on KZY 95.5, but Plain White Tee's Rhythm of Love has a special place with me. I'm not a huge Plain White Tee's fan, but when I think back to basic training many years ago, and when you go through it back in the day, you were like deprived of all sorts of media. No newspapers, no TV, no music, no nothing. And one day we went out to the post exchange. We were supposed to get like our weekly haircuts. And when I was there, they forgot to turn the radio off and they were playing a song. And it was the Plain White Tee's Rhythm of Love. And I remember writing down the lyrics in my notebook. I was like, all right, I'm going to remember this for sure. And I held on to that notebook. And as soon as I got my phone, like one of the first things I did was Google that song. And it's been in my library. I even bought the CD back when I still had a car with a CD player, man. That's a little something, you know, just every time I hear it, it takes me back to those days.
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0: E-mics have become super popular. I think they're awesome. I've been on two of them, and I don't think I'll get one. I have friends that let me borrow theirs. But I've been around on the trail, walking around the lake, and I've had people that have almost hit me or almost hit others. And so I saw one of the local sheriff departments here in the state of Minnesota put out, you know, hey, look, things you should know. First off, riders got to be at least 15 years old with parental supervision. And e-bike riders, you got to follow the same laws as bicycle riders, which, you know, maybe just treat them like motorcycles if you ask me. But I get it. They're a lot of fun. I'm not here to ruin anybody's time. I just don't want anybody getting hurt. That's the big thing. Like, if we're all walking out on the trail having ourselves a good time, let's kind of keep it as a good time and not have to report that anybody got majorly hurt in an e-bike accident.
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13: Up North weather.
14: I'm meteorologist Rodney Price. Sunshine returning this afternoon. Nice and comfortable with highs in the upper 70s. A light northeast wind. Mostly clear. Open up those windows tonight, mid-50s. Thursday, a little warmer. Sunshine and lower 80s. Some showers, even a few thunderstorms returning by Friday. Lakeside Living and Midwest Charm. Worthington, Minnesota. It's worth a look. Right now, it's 67.

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If you see a cat in a fight with a bear, you might want to jump in and help the bear. And if you see a husky in a fight with a bear, well, I'm going to just start assuming that bears aren't as fearsome as people make them out to be. There's a video going viral over in Connecticut. A black bear was charging across the property when a husky, love those dogs, I've got one myself, decided that, no, we're not having any of that, and chased the bear off. Now, the bear was a little bit bigger than the husky, and it was big enough to knock a boat sideways when it hit it, but I gotta tell you, man, every time I see videos of these bears, they are running from smaller animals, so I don't know. Maybe you can tell me I'm wrong. Hit me up on KZY95, or sorry, KZYFM955.com.

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1: north weather. I'm meteorologist Rodney Price. Sunshine returning this afternoon. Nice and comfortable with highs in the upper 70s. A light northeast wind. Mostly clear. Open up those windows tonight, mid-50s. Thursday, a little warmer. Sunshine and lower 80s. Some showers, even a few thunderstorms returning by Friday. Lakeside Living and Midwest Charm, Worthington, Minnesota, it's worth a look. Currently, it's 68 degrees.

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0: Today's hottest, yesterday's coolest. It's KZY 95.5. I gotta tell you, I'm not a big fan of Zendaya as an actor. She's done a couple of movies that I like. I think she does all right in the Spider-Man movies. She was good in Dune, but I'm just kind of upset with the fact that we just literally put her in anything. Like, there's a whoever her agent is probably the best in Hollywood. He's like, you need a role for somebody random? Doesn't need to be a main character? Oh, gotcha, Zendaya. Main character? Zendaya. Hey, have I told you about Zendaya? You're like, oh, man. I'm worried that she could be a great actress, but here's the problem. You're going to burn everybody out on her, and then everybody's going to like, I'm not going to go see it. So it's got Zendaya, and it's going to be Zendaya playing Zendaya again. Because honestly, she does. She plays it. She's got the Rock syndrome, where Dwayne Johnson only plays Dwayne Johnson in different movies. It's Jason Statham. A lot of the action stars have that problem, but I'm really worried about that for Zendaya.
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0: do what you love and you'll never work a day in your life. 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I love being on KZY 95.5. It's Dave D for you, and I saw that Hayao Miyazaki, you would know him as the artist from the Studio Ghibli film. So if you've ever seen My Neighbor Totoro, Spirited Away, anything like that, that's his work. And he hand draws all of his stuff, by the way. This isn't like there's a little bit of use of computer animation nowadays, but it's not the same as modern anime. This dude, 85 years old, and he's still drawing. He actually had a artwork showcase at an exhibition at the Studio Ghibli Park, which is kind of crazy. His son says, like, this dude's going to be drawing till the day he dies. It's kind of exciting to see, man, because, you know, that's somebody who really loves his craft, really loves doing it. I'm going to tell you, I have known a few radio personnel, that they love the craft so much that, unfortunately, they died in studio. And those people should be commended.
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13: I'm meteorologist Rodney Price. Sunshine returning this afternoon. Nice and comfortable with highs in the upper 70s. A light northeast wind. Mostly clear. Open up those windows tonight, mid-50s. Thursday, a little warmer. Sunshine and lower 80s. Some showers, even a few thunderstorms returning by Friday. Lakeside Living and Midwest Charm, Worthington, Minnesota. It's worth a look. It's 69 at our studios.

We're now, 4 days out from 4th of July, and all the stories are starting to populate about this person losing a hand, that person losing a hand. Look, from what I saw, nothing's happened here at Bemidji, which means we beat a statistic. Go us. It's KZY 95.5. But unfortunately, there are stories. Like, there's this kid. He was a valedictorian, and they were playing

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1: From ABC News, I'm Michelle Franzen. In Turkey, after meeting with NATO allies and on the sidelines with leaders, President Trump calling the NATO summit a success. The president earlier said the U.S. and Iran memo of understanding is over after Iran, he says, fired on vessels in the Strait of Hormuz. The U.S. also responding with its own strikes, and the president says he's confident Iran will not move forward with its nuclear ambitions.
2: The Iran war has been a tremendous military success. And, you know, I can only answer the question by saying they're not going to have a nuclear weapon. I think it's been, I was there for one reason that Iran cannot have a nuclear weapon. I call it, we denuclearize Iran. And that's happened. They will never have a nuclear weapon.
1: A federal appeals court in Washington rejected a request to set aside a lower court order keeping President Trump's name off the Kennedy Center.
3: The appeals court panel says the Kennedy Center's leadership has failed to show how the center's being harmed by a lower court order directing that Trump's name be removed from the facade. The three-judge panel also shrugged off the administration's suggestion that not calling it the Trump Kennedy Center will negatively affect its fundraising. The judges say the president and his handpicked board have, quote, failed to support this assertion with any specific facts or evidence.
1: ABC's Stephen Portnoy. While also at the NATO summit, the president committed to potentially removing Syria from the state sponsor of terrorism list, which the U.S. imposed in 1979. Emergency workers in Midtown New York say that the former Pfizer headquarters high-rise is being converted into a residential skyscraper and is now stabilized after a support column on one of the floors buckled. ABC's Aaron Katursky has more details.
4: Overnight, workmen installed new steel columns and expressed confidence the building is no longer at risk of imminent collapse, but it is not yet fully stable. Once it is, they'll determine how those columns failed and a long-term fix.
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6: 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With your check on sports, I'm Joel Hoover. In Legion Baseball, the Bemidji Centaurs swept a doubleheader on the road against Alexandria on Monday, winning Game 1 9-2 before coming back to win Game 2 11-7. In the first game, Brennan Brower was 3-for-4 with 3 runs batted in, and Gunnar Gansky was the winning pitcher, going 6 innings, allowing 1 earned run on 5 hits with 5 strikeouts. The Centaurs rallied in Game 2 by scoring 9 runs in the 7th inning. Lawson Berg was 3-for-4 with 2 runs batted in, Gansky had a 2-run double, and James Garrison had an RBI triple. The Centaurs are now 15-3 overall. In Legion softball, the Bemidji Titans are home for a doubleheader against Red Lake Falls today at 5 o'clock in Black Duck. In Major League Baseball, Minnesota Twins starter Taj Bradley worked 7 strong innings to fuel a 3-1 win for the Twins against the Cleveland Guardians last night at Target Field. Bradley allowed just 3 hits while striking out 10 and walking only 1. Austin Martin, Brooks Lee, and Cody Clemens each drove in a run to help the cause. The Twins are now 43-45 and just 3 games out of first place in the American League Central. They are also a game and a half back in the AL wildcard chase. Game 2 of the series is tonight at 6:40. In other team news, the Twins placed all-star outfielder Byron Buxton on the 10-day injured list with a right hip strain yesterday. Buxton is hitting .271 with 25 home runs and 45 runs batted in. The injury means he will not play in next week's all-star game in Philadelphia. Outfielder Alan Roden was recalled from AAA St. Paul to take Buxton's spot on the team. In the WNBA, the Minnesota Lynx are on the road to face the Connecticut Sun for a second straight game tonight. The Lynx were edged by Connecticut 90-89 at home on Monday night. Tonight's game will tip off at 6:30. And in soccer, the round of 16 stage of the World Cup is officially in the books. Argentina came from behind to defeat Egypt 3-2, while Switzerland edged Colombia on penalty kicks after a 0-0 draw. The quarterfinals will begin tomorrow when France and Morocco play in Foxborough, Massachusetts. For local sports news as well as highlights and interviews, go to KBUNSportsRadio.com. I'm Joel Hoover, and that is your look at sports on this Wednesday.
7: Up North weather.
8: I'm meteorologist Rodney Price. Sunshine returning this afternoon. Nice and comfortable with highs in the upper 70s. A light northeast wind. Mostly clear. Open up those windows tonight, mid-50s. Thursday, a little warmer. Sunshine and lower 80s. Some showers, even a few thunderstorms returning by Friday. Lakeside Living and Midwest Charm, Worthington, Minnesota, it's worth a look. Right now, it's 70.
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0: Looking for something to do on Friday with the kids? Why not go out to the Bug Bonanza at the Nature Discovery Table right there at Lake Bemidji State Park? It's going on from 2:30 to 3:30. You can stop by during the window. There's no registration needed. And this week they're going to be doing bugs, which honestly is kind of cool, man. I don't know what kind of bugs are here. I know what kind of bugs are in Florida, but I don't know anything about bugs here in Minnesota. They're going to have specimens on display, related natural objects, maybe some feathers, furs, rocks. You never know what the... Maybe they got a dung beetle. I do like dung beetles. Don't ask me why. Just fascinated with them since I was a kid. But it's going to be pretty exciting. 2:30 to 3:30 over Lake Bemidji State Park. You got the Nature Discovery Table. It's Bug Bonanza this week.
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0: The UK sending us their best and brightest with the Pink Panthers and Zara Larsson here on KZY 95.5. She's crazy to become the youngest artist and first woman ever to win the Brit Award for British Producer of the Year back in 2024. I'm trying to think of what her other hit was. I remember hearing it, and she popped up on the charts. She did really well, and then she died off. I kind of like that for my artist. I don't need an artist that's constantly in the rotation, because then you either get burnt out on them, or then they'll release a hit that's just like meh, and then you kind of get upset about it. But I gotta give a shout out to her, man. She killed it with that last one.
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15: Up North weather.
16: I'm meteorologist Rodney Price. Sunshine returning this afternoon. Nice and comfortable with highs in the upper 70s. A light northeast wind. Mostly clear. Open up those windows tonight, mid-50s. Thursday, a little warmer. Sunshine and lower 80s. Some showers, even a few thunderstorms returning by Friday. Lakeside Living and Midwest Charm. Worthington, Minnesota. It's worth a look. Currently 71 degrees.

0: Time for the Dirtbag of the Day here on KZY 95.5. And we're heading on down to Florida where a man just didn't read the book. She's just not that into you anymore. After 42 years of being together, a woman said, you know what? I see us going in different directions. Well, he didn't take too kindly to that and decided to try and burn her up while he was in the middle of their car. Well, he puts gasoline all over the dashboard, lights it on fire, and she's like, you know what? I'm just going to get out right now. And she did. He ended up getting second degree burns all over his face and apparently got himself some silver bracelets while he's at it. That's our Dirtbag of the Day here on KZY 95.5.
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2: I'm meteorologist Rodney Price. Sunshine returning this afternoon. Nice and comfortable with highs in the upper 70s. A light northeast wind. Mostly clear. Open up those windows tonight, mid-50s. Thursday, a little warmer. Sunshine and lower 80s. Some showers, even a few thunderstorms returning by Friday. 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Right now, it's 76.

Got an email in from a listener. They're like, hey, what do you mean when you say pair of silver bracelets with the Dirtbag of the Day? Well, I'll tell you what. Stick around here to KZY 95.5. I'll tell you next after Shinedown.

0: Brent Smith wrote that during COVID, man. It seems like that was so far ago, man. It's KZY 95.5, little shine down for you. Now, I got a listener that emailed in on the KZY 95.5 app and said, hey, you keep saying silver bracelets. What's that mean? Oh, that's handcuffs. That's what it is. So whenever I say they get slapped with a pair of silver bracelets, that means the cops arrested them. And it's just a funny way, just a fun way to say it, because, you know, you say you're arrested and some people get all up in arms. It's like, all right, cool. So I always just say, hey, they got a nice pair of silver bracelets. It actually came back. I was telling a story about a jewelry thief, and they had stole a bunch of jewelry and were wearing it when they got caught. And I was like, well, you know, the new piece that they got was a matching pair of silver bracelets. So, yeah, if I ever say, hey, silver bracelets, for those of you who don't know, maybe caught the dirt bag of the day for the first time, that's what I mean. Somebody just got arrested.
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0: 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I gotta tell you, I feel bad for both Travis and Taylor Kelce. Yeah, that's right. That's their actual name. All right, she's just Taylor Swift is just the stage name, but her actual last name now is Kelce. I feel bad for them because everybody's kind of ripping on them for this wedding celebration. You have the biggest pop star in the world and her sidekick. I'm sorry, Travis. This is the truth, all right? You were the after image. And they wanted to do something fun for the wedding. Like, they had, like, this big auction of some, like, Louis Vuitton bags and stuff like that for their friends. And I could see that being a cool wedding tradition. Like, hey, everybody, we'll have an auction. We'll auction off a bunch of items, like things that you might, like, find at shopbigdealsmedia.net. 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Maybe they want to go on a honeymoon with it. Maybe they donate it to charity. And everybody's ripping at them. 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Just sit back, enjoy the wedding. If she's happy, why can't we all just be happy?
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14: I'm meteorologist Rodney Price. Sunshine returning this afternoon. Nice and comfortable with highs in the upper 70s. A light northeast wind. Mostly clear. Open up those windows tonight, mid-50s. Thursday, a little warmer. Sunshine and lower 80s. Some showers, even a few thunderstorms returning by Friday. Lakeside Living and Midwest Charm, Worthington, Minnesota, it's worth a look. Currently 77 degrees.

heard that you're an actor, so act like a stand-up guy. 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I tell them it's true.

0: KZY 95.5. It's Dave D with you, and got another email. Somebody is like, what do you mean if she's happy? What about him? Okay, let me explain to you about a wedding. They're listener of KZY 95.5. You can understand this when it comes to weddings. I've been a wedding DJ. I still do that every now and then. People ask me. And every time I sit there and I talk to the bride and groom, I look right to the groom. I go, all right, man, this is her day. We're just happy to be a part of it. All right. And that's 90% of the time that's true. I think I've done a few weddings where the bride's like, I really don't care. Let the groom decide because he's planned everything. And that's fine as well. Like, it doesn't bother me. But like about 95% of the time, it's the bride's day. Everybody just needs to be happy to be a part of it. Not the bride's sister. Some days, ooh, man, they're worse than wedding planners. And any wedding planner out there who has had to deal with a bride's sister, they'll tell you the same. Trust me.
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1: up north weather. I'm meteorologist Rodney Price. Sunshine returning this afternoon, nice and comfortable with highs in the upper 70s, a light northeast wind. Mostly clear, open up those windows tonight, mid-50s. Thursday, a little warmer, sunshine and lower 80s. Some showers, even a few thunderstorms returning by Friday. 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It's 78 at our studios.
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And they're next on KZY 95.5. 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

0: KZY 95.5, looking forward to the Babes Burnout Car Show. That's going to be starting at 11 a.m. at the Sanford Center parking lot on Saturday. I got to tell you, I love a good car show. I am not even a big gearhead. I just enjoy going in and seeing like all the actual gearheads get excited about something. One of my best friends in radio is a gearhead. He actually does like a whole car YouTube channel now. He got out of radio. He's like, I'm going to be a YouTube star. Go for it, man. He loves it. And this is the kind of stuff that we would go to. I'd go around and I'd just film him for his YouTube channel and give him the footage. And so I'm kind of excited to go around to the Babes Burnout Car Show. That's going to, like I said, starts at 11. If you are going to be in the show or want to be in the show, you got to be there before 9 because that's when the loadout's going to start. And that is at the Sanford Center parking lot. If you catch me around, just say hi. Looking forward to it.
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0: Bruno Mars. Really love Bruno Mars. I think that he does great collabs. He's the new king of pop. You can't argue with me on that. He is the replacement for Michael Jackson when he passed away, sadly. The new one ended up having to be Bruno Mars, and he's done a really kick-ass job about it. I gotta tell you, one of my favorite arguments I get in with people, though, isn't even about Bruno Mars. It's actually about Mark Ronson from the Uptown Funk, because that's actually Mark Ronson's song. And we were playing this game. It was a name this song kind of game at one of the military schools I was at. And somebody, they started playing Uptown Funk. And everybody's like, oh, I know this. And they wrote Bruno Mars down. And I was like, no, it's Mark Ronson featuring Bruno Mars. And this went on, like, I got up and I, like, arguing with another grown man about this. And he goes, I think you're wrong. I was like, look, man, I work in radio. I'm 100% sure I'm not wrong on this one. And he ended up giving everybody the point because he's like, well, we can't come to an understanding. I was like, no, there's not that we can't come to any understanding. There's one understanding. It was Mark Ronson featuring Bruno Mars.
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12: Up North weather.
13: I'm meteorologist Rodney Price. Sunshine returning this afternoon. Nice and comfortable with highs in the upper 70s. A light northeast wind. Mostly clear. Open up those windows tonight, mid-50s. Thursday, a little warmer. Sunshine and lower 80s. Some showers, even a few thunderstorms returning by Friday. Lakeside Living and Midwest Charm, Worthington, Minnesota, it's worth a look. Currently 80 degrees.
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0: That is it for me, Dave D, here on KZY 95.5. I have had a blast today, and I look forward to tomorrow. Also, looking forward to my girl Donnell. She's walking in the studio as we speak. She's got the Nell Show planned out for you. It's going to be a whole lot of fun from 3 to 7. Till then, I'm out of here. I'll catch you tomorrow. Have a good one.
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bet. Say I got drive, I don't need a car. 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Fall off what? 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Called your bluff, better cite the source. 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
2: I'm meteorologist Rodney Price. Sunshine returning this afternoon. Nice and comfortable with highs in the upper 70s. A light northeast wind. Mostly clear. Open up those windows tonight, mid-50s. Thursday, a little warmer. Sunshine and lower 80s. Some showers, even a few thunderstorms returning by Friday. Lakeside Living and Midwest Charm, Worthington, Minnesota, it's worth a look. Right now, it's 79.
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1: 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We are halfway to the weekend and a busy weekend coming up. Of course, there's Kellier Days, Laporte Days, and the Babes Burnout show over at the Sanford Center. Lots of fun this weekend. And hey, I just want to remind you real quick that we have a big deal store sale going on. 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Then, of course, we have Country Inn and Suites, a two-night stay on that one. 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So an additional 15% off today while they last. We got Noah Kahan up next and National Day. So stay tuned.

0: There's Coldplay with Selena Gomez on 95.5 KZY. It sounds like Selena made a cameo at the Taylor Swift wedding. Can you call it a cameo if you're a guest? Maybe. Today's National Day, by the way, National Video Game Day. And that kind of goes side by side with National Be a Kid Again Day and National Freezer Pop Day, National Ice Cream Sundae Day. All of these things, they're all the National Day today, but they all can be combined into one, I think. The one that's really important is National Be a Kid Again Day. I think as adults, we lose sight of things. We lose that innocence, if you will. We lose all that. And kids, it seems like they have a different level. They're on a different level than we are. Of course they are. They don't care what others think about them. They have that level of confidence that we all wish that we had. Kids cry away their sorrows. They let their hearts heal. We need to get used to doing that, because if we're used to just holding everything in, bottling it up until we actually explode one day. Children only care about the now. They don't spend their time worrying about the future. Unfortunately, there are some instances where we do need to worry about the future, but we worry way too much, that's for sure. And they let their imagination go wild while they're playing, while they're drawing, while they're telling a story, while they're writing. You know, they just have fun and go with their gut. And they always expect the best from everyone and are extremely trusting. So that could be a good and a bad thing. I mean, it's super sweet. You know, kids are so sweet and innocent, and they do tell it how it is. They are very trusting, which is, as parents, why we need to have conversations with them about being so trusting, right? So we don't want to ruin that innocence. But take today as an adult and have a little bit of fun. If you have kids, do something fun with your kiddos and really enjoy it. Have fun. Be creative. And if you don't, be a kid. Go to the boardwalk in Bemidji. Go bowling. Go to a movie. Go swimming at the lake. Have fun and just enjoy the day.
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Today we are doing the tune with Martin Garrix. 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Should be out relatively soon.

0: That was the Spice Girls with Wannabe, 95.5 KZY. Well, that song, well, British girl group, Spice Girls, of course, that's who that was. They released that debut single on July 8th, on this day, back in 1996. It doesn't seem like it would be that long ago, does it? It spent 7 consecutive weeks at the top of the UK charts and 4 weeks at number 1 in the US. Yeah, I love that song. I was the one that would repeat the song, replay, replay. I was very thankful for CDs back then because having to rewind a cassette tape would have been torture. Stay tuned. We'll have more music and a look at weather after this.
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16: Up North weather.
17: I'm meteorologist Mace Michaels. Partly cloudy and pleasant tonight with a low in the mid-50s. Mostly sunny for tomorrow. A high right around 80 degrees. A chance for showers and storms Friday. High in the low 80s. Heating up through the 80s this weekend. 90s next week. 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Right now it's 78 degrees.
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There's Bruno Mars on 95.5 KZY, Bruce Springsteen in front of that. Kelly Clarkson is there as well. Well, if you haven't gotten your 7 Brew afternoon pick-me-up, you need to do that. There's still time. I'm here till 7. I'll wait. But head over to 7 Brew. They're open till 10 p.m. every single day, 5:30 a.m. to 10 p.m. every single night. Of course, they have their featured drinks going on this month. The Funnel Cake Coffee Frozen Chiller is really good. I've had that one, and I've had the Maui Mocha Frozen Chiller. Those are the two I've tried. But I will be going back for the Orange Sherbet Shake next, the Island Dream Lemonade Frozen Chiller after that. And then I, last but not least, I will try that Firecracker 7 Energy Chiller. Yum. If you're not a fan of pomegranate, that one might not be for you. But again, I've never tried a 7 Brew drink that I haven't liked yet. So head over to 7 Brew.

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1: north weather. I'm meteorologist Mace Michaels. Partly cloudy and pleasant tonight with a low in the mid-50s. Mostly sunny for tomorrow. A high right around 80 degrees. A chance for showers and storms Friday. High in the low 80s. Heating up through the 80s this weekend, 90s next week. 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

It's Matchbox 20 with Real World there, 95.5 KZY, Jonas Brothers and Olivia Dean in there. Well, it's part of the real world. I'm telling you, my grandfather, when he passed, he was 99, but he was a worker. He loved to work. He loved to be busy. And he was still doing little things as old as he could, as much as he could stand it. There's a 93-year-old man who is, his business has turned him into the Guinness Book of World Records. That sounds bad. They've submitted him into the Guinness Book of World Records because they think he might be the oldest truck driver in the world. He's 93 years old. He's going to be 94 years old soon in August. And he's been driving trucks since he was 19 years old. He's worked for the same truck company, McLaughlin Freight, for the past 11 years. But he's been doing this truck driving gig for quite a while. And he's probably going to keep doing it until he just can't do it anymore. So in that note, I was looking up the oldest radio DJ ever, and it's an 88-year-old woman named Mary McCoy. So inevitably, I had to go over and ask Kev if he thought he'd be here when he was in his 90s, because, you know, wouldn't that be cool? We can submit Kev to the Guinness Book of World Records. As of right now, he has no idea what his plans are, but we'll see. We got Taylor Swift up next right here on KZY.

0: That's Louis Capaldi on 95.5 KZY, today's hottest, yesterday's coolest. So I follow Great River Rescue on Facebook, and though I cannot bring any more animals into my home, I would love to. I would adopt every single one of those animals if I could. Oh my goodness, my heart. And just seeing the new photos makes me want to run down there and give every single one of those animals a big hug, because you know they've just been through it. Well, on Facebook today popped up, donations needed for Great River Rescue. So I thought I'd share this with you. If you're able and willing to help Great River out and donate some items, here is what their immediate needs are. They need some kitten food for sensitive stomach, preferably, dry puppy food, cardboard, scratch pads, earthborn Alaskan pollock, dog food, office supplies like Expo markers, copy paper, highlighters, that kind of thing. And that is their urgent need right now. But of course, cash is king if you can donate even a little bit of funds to them and they can go out and get what they specifically need. That helps as well. And if you are able to adopt a pet, check out Great River Rescue, because they have some adorable, loving animals that are looking for their forever home. And that could be you. We got Smashing Pumpkins up next, so stay tuned right here on KZY.
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0: That's Bruno Mars and the Lazy Song. Let's take a look at our local sports. The Bemidji Centaur Legion baseball team swept Alexandria on the road Monday. In Game 1, Bemidji rolled to a 9-2 win with Brendan Brower going 3-for-4 with 3 RBIs. While Gunnar Gansky got the win, pitching 6 innings and allowing just 1 earned run on 5 hits with 5 strikeouts. In the second game, the Centaurs found themselves down 7-2 headed into the final inning, where they scored 9 runs and winning the game 11-7. Lassenberg went 3-for-4 with 2 runs batted in, while Gunnar Gansky had a 2-run double and James Garrison had an RBI triple. Bemidji is now 15-3 on the season. Bemidji Titan Legion softball team has a doubleheader this evening in Black Duck facing Red Lake Falls. Game 1 starts at 5 p.m. And the Twins are now just 3 games out of first after beating Cleveland last night. They'll take on the Guardians again tonight at 6:40. 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Pre-game is at 6. Stay tuned for more music and weather right after this break.
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12: Up North weather.
13: I'm meteorologist Mace Michaels. Partly cloudy and pleasant tonight with a low in the mid-50s. Mostly sunny for tomorrow. A high right around 80 degrees. A chance for showers and storms Friday. High in the low 80s. Heating up through the 80s this weekend. 90s next week. 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

0: That's the Go-Go's. Our lips are sealed. 95.5 KZY, Shawn Mendes in there. 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
1: From ABC News, I'm Michelle Franzen. The U.S. military launched more strikes in Iran. President Trump ordering another round, he says, after Iran shot at ships yesterday in the Strait of Hormuz. President Trump says the memo of understanding is now over. ABC's Selena Wang has more.
2: When it comes to Iran, the president has been sending a lot of mixed messaging on this as well. The president had just weeks ago called the Iranian people he was negotiating with strong, rational, now calling them scum, sick people. The president saying what changed is that he got to know them.
1: Iranian state media reporting strikes along Iran's southern coastal port town of Chabahar, including a pier hit and police station and control tower. The president also met with Ukraine's President Zelensky in Turkey along the NATO sidelines about the war in Russia, making a commitment, he says, to help Ukraine make Patriot air defense missiles, something Ukraine's leader has been requesting. Immigrant rights groups are demanding an independent investigation after Tuesday's fatal shooting of a Mexican national in Houston. ICE agents are calling the shooting of Lorenzo Salgado Arujo self-defense. Here's ABC's John Quinones.
3: ICE claims the man was evading arrest and that his car ran into another ICE vehicle. Arujo's family, though, says he was simply on his way to work. He was a construction worker. He was on his way to pick up some workers, and that he had spent decades in this country pursuing the American dream for his three sons. Some of them went to college. They're American-born sons.
1: Senate race in Maine heating up with pressure mounting for Democratic candidate Graham Plattner to drop out of the U.S. Senate race following new accusations of sexual assault.
4: 18 Democratic senators have called for him to drop out, and that includes his two biggest allies in the Senate, Elizabeth Warren, who campaigned alongside Graham Plattner in the spring, and Bernie Sanders, who is perhaps Plattner's biggest supporter.
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7: I'm meteorologist Mace Michaels. Partly cloudy and pleasant tonight with a low in the mid-50s. Mostly sunny for tomorrow. A high right around 80 degrees. A chance for showers and storms Friday. High in the low 80s. Heating up through the 80s this weekend, 90s next week. 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

That's Harry Styles, 95.5 KZY, today's hottest, yesterday's coolest. It's Nell hanging out. Happy Wednesday to you. I hope you're having a fantastic day, by the way. Last night after work, we were possibly going to go fishing, but the weather didn't look like it was going to hold out for us, so we decided to wait. We're going to go this weekend, so wish us luck. We're also going to try to head over to Babe's Burnout at Sanford Center. That is our thing. That will be where we go Saturday morning. So if you are at the Sanford Center and you see us, say hi. Kev Jackson will be there live for Z99 on Saturday. And we're just going to go and walk around and look at the cars. That's what our family is going to do. That is our tradition every single year. But it's free. It's something fun for the kids. And then while you're there, you can go and get some food from the vendors. You don't have to worry about lunch. It's all taken care of there for you. And stick around for the burnout pit after everything's done. That's about 3 o'clock, I believe, from what I heard. If you have a car that you'd like to showcase, make sure to show up between 8 and 9 on Saturday. It's a $10 fee. You also get that swag bag with it, but it's first come, first serve. So if you want to put your car in the show, make sure to get there early. We got Rima and Selena up next, so stay tuned.

0: That's Ariana Grande, 95.5 KZY, Bruno Mars in front of that. Are you trying to figure out how to name your pet? Or what to name your pet, rather? Well, when we got our dog, it took us a while to figure out what we wanted to name him. But we sat down at the table. We all wrote like five names on different pieces of paper. And then we took turns saying which ones they were until we ultimately settled with Odin. And it is so fitting. I love the name. It fits him. It was perfect. There was a few of them that got vetoed really quickly. But if you're looking for other pet names, here's a few hilarious ones for you. Waffles. That's a good one. I like that name. How about Barnaby? Barnaby is a good one. Chalupa. Now that looks like it'd be fitting for a Chihuahua. Chalupa. Brooklyn is another one. Meatball. Uh-huh. How about American Bulldog on that one? Chewbacca. Now, growing up, we had multiple Chewbaccas. We had golden retrievers growing up, and we always named them Chewbacca. It was so fitting, and we loved the name. Chewy for short. Macaroni, Winston, Tater Tot, Houston. Those are the rest of the funny names. I mean, some of them aren't funny, but Macaroni, Tater Tot, yeah. So if you are looking to name your dog or even your cat, I think some of them would be fitting for cats. Those are a few name options, or you are more than welcome to take my tactic and our technique and write some names on pieces of paper and veto until you get the right one. Or even use veto. That one's not bad. Jonas Brothers up next.
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0: That's Demi Lovato, 95.5 KZY. Reminder, our Big Deals auction starts tomorrow. 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You can choose to bid on one. You can bid on both of them if you like. But there are two separate certificates for mini car details. That auction is tomorrow. Starts at 6 a.m. Bidding ends at 7 p.m. tomorrow night. 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If you don't have the Big Deals app, you might want to consider downloading it. It's free. 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Hey, stick around. We'll have more music right after this.
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12: I'm meteorologist Mace Michaels. Partly cloudy and pleasant tonight with a low in the mid-50s. Mostly sunny for tomorrow, a high right around 80 degrees. A chance for showers and storms Friday, high in the low 80s. Heating up through the 80s this weekend, 90s next week. 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
2: KZY, up north weather. I'm meteorologist Mace Michaels. Partly cloudy and pleasant tonight with a low in the mid-50s. Mostly sunny for tomorrow. A high right around 80 degrees. A chance for showers and storms Friday. High in the low 80s. Heating up through the 80s this weekend. 90s next week. 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

That's Adele with Rolling in the Deep there, 95.5 KZY, Dan and Shay, Ella Langley, of course, in there. And it's Nell hanging out with you till 7 on the Nell Show. And what a beautiful day. What do you have planned for tonight? I'm done at 7, and my plan is to go home, eat some leftover salad I made yesterday, maybe throw a few hot dogs on the grill, and have a picnic out on the back patio. It's also, as a reminder, is to be like a kid again today. So do something fun. I might do that with the kiddos. We might do some bike riding or some walking and play some ball. Just have fun. Do some puzzles. Play games. Maybe I'll even sit on the floor for once and play Ninja Turtles. What do you think? Bruno Mars up next. Ingrid Mikkelsen after that. So stay tuned.

0: Ingrid Mikkelsen with Missing You. Hey, I want to talk about some entertainment options because we have some in our big deal store. We have Huff Entertainment in there right now. In a couple days, the Iconic Fest starts. We still have tickets for that, and they are on a very good deal right now, plus the extra 15% off today. So you're going to save even more on Iconic Fest tickets and the American Outlaw Fest tickets as well. So that's Huff Entertainment Solutions putting those on, and it's down in Brainerd, which really isn't the way. So if you're looking to get away and have some fun while you're there, check those ones out in our big deal store. 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We also still have some Midsummer Music Fest in there, so you want to take advantage of those right now because that's coming up on July 25th. So if you want to go to Midsummer Music Fest, you'll also get those on a really good deal in our big deal store. And again, that's coming up July 25th. So take advantage of those. There's a lot more happening this summer than you probably even know. If you want to see Goo Goo Dolls, you can check them out at the Mystic Lake Amphitheater on August 4th, right alongside Neon Trees. That's going to be a good one. I love it. Then coming up in August, of course, is the State Fair. I'm excited for the State Fair. I've never been, but we're actually thinking about going this time around. We'll see. Fingers crossed. Wish me luck. Bonnie Raitt and Weird Al will be at the State Fair this year, and that should be a fun one. So if you're looking for some fun stuff, State Fair is where it's at. Got lots of great entertainment on that stage. And again, don't forget about big deals, because we do have entertainment in our big deal store that you can save big on today, especially with the extra sale.
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0: That's Tao Cruz on 95.5 with Dynamite. If you like fishing, you like me and you like fishing, but haven't ever done a tournament, this one might be a great one to start with. We have the United Way Fishing Tournament coming up, and that's July 25th through 26th. You can get registered for that now. 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And you get to have fun, and you get to choose which one of these lakes you want to fish on. It's awesome. So head to unitedwaybemidji.org. Get yourself signed up for the United Way Fishing Tournament. Stay tuned. 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
10: I'm meteorologist Mace Michaels. Partly cloudy and pleasant tonight with a low in the mid-50s. Mostly sunny for tomorrow. A high right around 80 degrees. A chance for showers and storms Friday. High in the low 80s. heating up through the 80s this weekend, 90s next week. 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Right now it's 78 degrees.

0: That's EMF. Unbelievable. Thank you. I'm just kidding. Thanks for hanging out with Nell tonight. And I will be back tomorrow from 3 to 7 to hang out some more. Donna and Steve are taking my place at 7 to get you through the rest of the night. So stay tuned for those guys. And I will see you tomorrow. Have a great night.
1: Call us or text us on our studio line, 218-444-4955. 95.